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6: Lows dip down to about 65 tonight under partly cloudy skies, southerly winds 5 to 10 miles an hour. Cloudy skies with a few peaks of sun tomorrow. Chance of thunderstorms. Highs level off around 86. Thunderstorms likely. Tomorrow night, lows dip down to about 61. Cloudy. With your Somerset 106 forecast, I'm staff meteorologist Megan Mulford. Right now, it's 79 degrees.
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Luke Combs, Fast Car. Welcome. It is Andrew J. Tracy Chapman brought us that originally back in 1987. Stick around. I've got Jimmy World coming up.

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2: Somerset 106 weather.
3: Low dip down to about 65 tonight under mainly clear skies. Southerly winds 5 to 10 miles an hour. Cloudy skies with a few peaks of sun tomorrow. Chance of thunderstorms. Highs level off around 86. Thunderstorms likely. Tomorrow night, lows dip down to about 61. Overcast skies. With your Somerset 106 forecast, I'm staff meteorologist Megan Mulford. Currently, it's 79 degrees.
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1: 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It's great to have you along. I'm Andrew Jayden. Thank you for making me part of your day today. Got Daughtry right around the corner.

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3: Somerset 106 weather.
4: Low dip down to about 65 tonight under mainly clear skies. Southerly winds 5 to 10 miles an hour. Cloudy skies with a few peaks of sun tomorrow. Chance of thunderstorms. Highs level off around 86. Thunderstorms likely. Tomorrow night, lows dip down to about 61, overcast skies. With your Somerset 106 forecast, I'm staff meteorologist Megan Mulford. Right now, it's 77 degrees.
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Handing out espresso for everybody. Thank you, Sabrina Carpenter. Great to have you here. It is Andrew J. The calendar says today is National CD Player Day. CD players were first commercially available going back to 1982. Now, I don't think I saw my first CD or CD player till probably 85 when my friend had a CD boombox, which I thought that was pretty cool. And I got to see it. The first CD I ever touched was a ZZ Top CD. It was just really cool because, you know, all your life you had records with grooves and tapes, and this was none of the above. But look, it's practically indestructible, which we found out later on it really was easily destructible. Stick around, got Jimmy Cliff coming up.

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3: Mainly clear tonight with lows around 66. Winds out of the south, 5 to 10 miles an hour. Cloudy skies with a few peaks of sun tomorrow. Chance of thunderstorms. Highs level off around 86. Thunderstorms likely. Tomorrow night, lows level off around 61. Cloudy skies expected. With your Somerset 106 forecast, I'm staff meteorologist Megan Mulford. Right now, 77.
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Hey there, Delilah. Those are the Plain White Tees, and I'm Andrew J. How you doing? Great to have you along on your Thursday. 1st of October, you realize now it's officially spooky season, right? Okay, just so you know. Patrick Swayze, she's like the wind.

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5: Somerset 106 weather.
6: Mainly clear tonight with lows around 66. Winds out of the south, 5 to 10 miles an hour. Cloudy skies with a few peaks of sun tomorrow. Chance of thunderstorms. Highs level off around 86. Thunderstorms likely. Tomorrow night, lows level off around 61. Cloudy skies expected. With your Somerset 106 forecast, I'm staff meteorologist Megan Mulford. Right now, 77.
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Hate That I Made You Love Me, Ariana Grande's latest. Now that her tour has come to a close, she is stepping down out of the spotlight for a while for some personal time, and I highly wish her the best on that. Stick around. We got Ed Sheeran coming up.

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1: Somebody having a birthday? 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

Mariah Carey and Fantasy, and I'm Andrew J. Great to have you here. So you realize, now that we're into October, the holidays are just a mad dash from Halloween to Thanksgiving to Christmas to New Year, and somewhere, Mariah Carey is being defrosted. I'm just letting you know now. And we'll melt with you with Modern English next.

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4: Somerset 106 weather.
5: Mainly clear tonight with lows around 66. Winds out of the south, 5 to 10 miles an hour. Cloudy skies with a few peaks of sun tomorrow. Chance of thunderstorms. Highs level off around 86. Thunderstorms likely. Tomorrow night, lows level off around 61. Cloudy skies expected. With your Somerset 106 forecast, I'm staff meteorologist Megan Mulford. Right now, 75.
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4: Mainly clear tonight with lows around 66. Winds out of the south, 5 to 10 miles an hour. Cloudy skies with a few peaks of sun tomorrow. Chance of thunderstorms. Highs level off around 86. Thunderstorms likely. Tomorrow night, lows level off around 61. Cloudy skies expected. With your Somerset 106 forecast, I'm staff meteorologist Megan Mulford. Right now, 75.
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1: This is Officer Theodore Wax with the Somerset Police Department. Texting while driving is extremely dangerous and it's illegal. 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Drive with your eyes on the road. Whatever that text, call, or email is, it can wait until you stop. Keep your hands on the wheel and your mind and eyes on the road.
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That's Adele saying hello, and I'm Andrew J saying goodbye. Thank you so much for hanging out. I will see you again soon. Stick around for Miley Cyrus, and have yourself a great night.

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3: Level off around 66. Overnight, under mainly clear skies, southerly winds 5 to 10 miles an hour. Cloudy skies with a few peaks of sun Friday. Chance of thunderstorms. Daytime highs approaching 86. Thunderstorms likely. Friday night, lows level off around 61. Overcast skies. With your Somerset 106 forecast, I'm staff meteorologist Megan Mulford. Currently, it's 75 degrees.
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Billy Ocean, Caribbean Queen, and No More Love on the Run. Stott here. Friday is upon us. The weekend, not far away. But right now, Nelly Furtado's on. It's called Say It Right.

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Taylor Swift and Cruel Summer, All for One, and I Swear. What happened to that group? Man, I loved All for One. They had I Can Love You Like That and I Swear, which those two songs, by the way, by All for One, also done by a country star named John Michael Montgomery. Around the same time, too, kind of interesting, but they were out for 3-4 hits, and then they were kind of done in the early 90s. So there, Casey, JoJo, and All My Life coming up. We have got Men at Work and Olivia Dean on the way, too. Baby.

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10: Lows level off around 66. Overnight, under mainly clear skies, southerly winds 5 to 10 miles an hour. Cloudy skies with a few peaks of sun Friday. Chance of thunderstorms. Daytime highs approaching 86. Thunderstorms likely. Friday night, lows level off around 61. Overcast skies. With your Somerset 106 forecast, I'm staff meteorologist Megan Mulford. Currently, it's 75 degrees.
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Olivia Dean, so easy to fall in love. 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It's Todd here. Well, another one of Brad Pitt's daughters. So dropped Pitt from her last name. Apparently the third child to officially do so. Her name is Zahara or Zahara. This, of course, is Angelina Jolie and Brad Pitt's daughter. The couple's third child to drop Pitt from the last name. She's just going with Jolie. Now, I don't know whether Brad Pitt, there was some bad mojo going on with him and the family, or whether it's Angelina or whether it's both of them. I don't know. But boy, that's a dysfunctional family situation there, isn't it?

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Uncle Cracker Dobie Gray Drift Away and Matthew Wilder and Break My Stride. Well, an oopsie happened. Over 77,000 cans of 7-Up Tropical recalled after cans labeled zero sugar were found to have the full sugar version of the popular soda. Imagine if you're a diabetic, that's probably not what you want. So, yes, rightfully so, they've recalled the cans. And hopefully, if you are diabetic and you were hoping for that zero sugar, you don't encounter the wrong one.

0: Good till the last drop. There's got to be something in this. 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
3: Lows level off around 66. Overnight, under partly cloudy skies, south winds 5 to 10 miles an hour. Cloudy skies with a few peaks of sun Friday. Chance of thunderstorms. Highs level off around 86. Cloudy Friday night. Thunderstorms likely. Lows level off around 61. With your Somerset 106 forecast, I'm staff meteorologist Megan Mulford. Right now, it's 75 degrees.
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Colby Cowley and Bubbly. By the way, her dad, Ken Cowley, is an engineer, and he's one of the engineers, one of the main ones, who were in the studio behind the whole thing of the Fleetwood Mac Rumors album. It's a great book where he recounts all that stuff, talking about, you know, the drama and the love triangles and the ways that he recorded different sounds, which I'm kind of interested in. Of course, he has a daughter, Colby, and Colby has some hits on the radio, which one we just played, that's Bubbly. Coming up in Sync, Journey, and Ed Sheeran here in a bit.

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7: Somerset 106 weather.
8: Lows level off around 66. Overnight, under partly cloudy skies, south winds 5 to 10 miles an hour. Cloudy skies with a few peaks of sun Friday. Chance of thunderstorms. Highs level off around 86. Cloudy Friday night. Thunderstorms likely. Lows level off around 61. With your Somerset 106 forecast, I'm staff meteorologist Megan Mulford. Right now, it's 75 degrees.
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Ed Sheeran, Bad Habits, and Journey, and Faithfully. By the way, Ed Sheeran was having Macklemore open for him, and then that whole Free Palestine thing came out, and the folks there on the tour said, you can't do all that stuff, and Macklemore didn't care for that, so Macklemore is out opening for Ed Sheeran, and Macklemore said, I'm going to do my own tour called the Free Palestine Tour, and all three shows have sold out immediately, so... there's that going on. Meantime, Alicia Keys, Girl on Fire coming up, Hall & Oates, and Hunter X in just a few. Jeez.

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Hunter X there with Golden and Daryl Hall, John Oates, Man Eater. A story about Courtney Short and her dog Lily, who went, they both went their separate ways 5 years ago after a breakup with an ex-boyfriend who took the dog. She never thought she would see Lily again. Over the years, Lily found as a stray in the Moab Desert area, later driven to Mound City, Kansas, where she became stray again. They tested her for a microchip, found that she belonged to Courtney, now living in Boise, Idaho, 900 miles away from where Lily was found. The two were reunited and now inseparable. A good news story for sure.

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2: Level off around 66. Overnight, under partly cloudy skies, south winds 5 to 10 miles an hour. Cloudy skies with a few peaks of sun Friday. Chance of thunderstorms. Highs level off around 86. Cloudy Friday night. Thunderstorms likely. Lows level off around 61. With your Somerset 106 forecast, I'm staff meteorologist Megan Mulford. Right now, it's 75 degrees.
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paparazzi, Lady Gaga, Phil Collins, Sisudio. I saw an ad, and from what I gather, this is not like another tour with Phil Collins, because he's retired. He doesn't tour anymore. Even the last tour he did where he couldn't play, he just kind of sat there and sang, which I saw that tour, one of the dates of it anyway. Well, there's a new thing called The Story of Phil Collins, and it's like, I'm kind of interested because I'm a huge Phil Collins fan, and I'm assuming it's probably, you know, like a cover band or a tribute band, or maybe it's like Phil Collins footage. I don't know, but I'm just letting you know about it. If you see that come to town or something, you may want to check it out. Speaking of checking out, Maroon 5 and One More Night's on the way, Evanescence and Bruno Mars in just a bit.

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7: Somerset 106 weather.
8: Lows level off around 66. Overnight, under partly cloudy skies, south winds 5 to 10 miles an hour. Cloudy skies with a few peaks of sun Friday. Chance of thunderstorms. Highs level off around 86. Cloudy Friday night. Thunderstorms likely. Lows level off around 61. With your Somerset 106 forecast, I'm staff meteorologist Megan Mulford. Right now, 73.
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Risking It All, Bruno Mars there, and Evanescence with Bring Me to Life. Well, Dyna Robotics, a Redwood City, California company, showing off their new semi-humanoid robot. It's designed to complete workplace tasks without human assistance, like what? Like loading the wash, folding towels, chopping vegetables, stocking shelves, and other mundane jobs. Can it mow the yard and take out the trash? Because that's what I'd like it to do. Of course, I don't really mow the yard, and I sometimes take out the trash, but it'd be nice to have that, wouldn't it? Alessia Cara, Scars to Your Beautiful is on the way next.

0: this. Like no one's going to upload it to YouTube. Woohoo! 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

Ozzy, you're too sweet there for you. And Rick Springfield and Jesse's girl. 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
3: Dip down to about 66. Overnight, under partly cloudy skies, winds out of the south, 5 to 10 miles an hour. Sunshine mixed with clouds at times again. Friday, thunderstorms likely. Daytime highs approaching 86. Chance of thunderstorms. Friday night, lows dip down to about 61. Cloudy skies. With your Somerset 106 forecast, I'm staff meteorologist Megan Mulford. Currently, it's 73 degrees.
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Taylor Swift and I Knew It, I Knew You, Starship 2, a bit ago. You may not be old enough to have seen Topo Gigio, which was the mouse puppet from the Ed Sullivan Show way back in the day. The puppeteer, the person who voiced Topo Gigio, is named Peppino Mazzullo. Well, he's passed away at 100. He brought Topo Gigio to life from 62 to 2006, endearing audiences with the catchphrase, Eddie, kiss me goodnight. So rest in peace to Peppino Mazzullo, who, of course, was the voice behind Topo Gigio.

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4: Somerset 106 weather.
5: Dip down to about 66 overnight under partly cloudy skies. Winds out of the south, 5 to 10 miles an hour. Sunshine mixed with clouds at times again Friday. Thunderstorms likely. Daytime highs approaching 86. Chance of thunderstorms Friday night. Lows dip down to about 61. Cloudy skies. With your Somerset 106 forecast, I'm staff meteorologist Megan Mulford. Right now, it's 72 degrees.
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Shaboozy of our song. Laura Branigan with Gloria with Todd. We've got Pink on the way in just a bit. We'll need something else to worry about. Well, back in 1960, Science, one of the world's leading science journals, published an article with this title. Doomsday, Friday the 13th, November AD 2026. What's that mean? It predicted that on this future date, that's a little over a month from today, the human population would approach infinity and effectively annihilate itself. I don't think that's going to happen. Hey, it's a month away. You never can tell. But I have hope that it's not going to happen. Let's hope not anyway. Pink and Try next, and Mellencamp and Jack and Diane's on the way too.

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Stop it there. Back to Friends and Mellencamp and Jack and Diane. Yeah, a little ditty about them. Start here. If your birthday is on October 2nd, which is Friday, you celebrate with famous folk. Well, Don McLean, the guy that wrote American Pie, he's 81. Actor-director Avery Brooks, who is in Star Trek Deep Space Nine, among many other things, 78. Famous photographer Annie Leibovitz is 77, or Leibovitz, I'm sorry. Mike Rutherford from Genesis and Mike and the Mechanics, he's 76. Singer Sting from The Police, 75. Actress Lorraine Bracco, who was in The Sopranos and Goodfellas and all kinds of things, she is 72. Singer-songwriter Robbie Neville had a hit called C'est la vie in the 80s. He's 68 years old. Musician Jillian Welch is 59. Kelly Willis, a country singer, 58. Kelly Ripa, you know, from TV, she's 56. And singer Tiffany, who had that I Think We're Alone Now song, she, believe it or not, is 55 years old. Matchbox 20, Unwell, it's on the way next.

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2: Somerset 106 weather.
5: Partly cloudy skies overnight with a low of 66. Winds out of the southeast at around 5 miles an hour. Sunshine mixed with clouds at times again Friday. Thunderstorms likely. Daytime highs approaching 86. Chance of thunderstorms Friday night. Lows around 59. Overcast. With your Somerset 106 forecast, I'm staff meteorologist Megan Mulford. Right now, it's 72 degrees.
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Backstreet Boys there and Cher before that. It's Todd here. September, believe it or not, I guess it's not really tough to believe. Officially the hottest September ever recorded in the contiguous U.S. according to Oregon State University. Average temperature soared 3.5 degrees Fahrenheit above the norm. Behind the heat, high humidity levels, especially in the Southwest Plains and Midwest, kept overnight lows high. Apparently, the heat wave further fueled by a strong El Nino and warmer ocean temperatures in the U.S. coast, particularly in the Gulf of America. That's what it's called now. Tracy Chapman and Give Me One Reason coming up.

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7: Partly cloudy skies overnight with a low of 66. Winds out of the southeast at around 5 miles an hour. Sunshine mixed with clouds at times again Friday. Thunderstorms likely. Daytime highs approaching 86. Chance of thunderstorms Friday night. Lows around 59. Overcast. With your Somerset 106 forecast, I'm staff meteorologist Megan Mulford. Right now, it's 72 degrees.
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Things that I've got. Boom, Beautiful Things and Cyndi Lauper and Girls Just Want to Have Fun. Well, in South Philly, they take the cheesesteak pretty seriously. And Pat's King of Steaks owner Frank Oliveri offering a $5,000 reward for information leading to the arrest and conviction of a man accused of throwing a cheesesteak at a longtime general manager. Didn't know that was against the law. Well, it's assault. Assault by cheesesteak, I guess, right? Surveillance and phone footage appear to show the man who got there with a camera and small tripod hurling the sandwich at the GM before running away. The GM has worked at Pat's for 47 years, said not injured, but described the act as an assault. Police are investigating. Oliveri said he believes the confrontation may have been staged to generate social media attention. Well, apparently they all got what they were looking for, attention.

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Ella Langley and Choosin Texas, the FYC, for the Fine Young Cannibals. Song is called She Drives Me Crazy. New survey finds more than half of pet owners are jealous of their four-legged friend. The reasons are obvious. Their pets never have to work, have no enemies, get to sleep whenever they want, don't have to pay for anything, and get more affection from loved ones. It all makes sense, really. A third of the dog and cat owners polled believe their partner actually prefers their pet's company to them. Maybe you should act a little nicer or not have a pet. I mean, we have pets here, and sometimes they get the attention because, you know, they're two cats. What can I do?

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3: Somerset 106 weather.
4: Sunshine mixed with clouds at times today, with thunderstorms likely. Highs level off around 86. Winds out of the southwest, 8 to 15 miles an hour. Chance for storms tonight, 59. Overcast skies tomorrow. Chance of thunderstorms. Highs level off around 71. With your Somerset 106 forecast, I'm staff meteorologist Megan Mulford. Currently, it's 72 degrees.
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1: Hey, where you going? This is Pastor Griffith of the Denham Street Baptist Church. 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Or you could just join us in person at the Denham Street Baptist Church. 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
2: This is Officer Theodore Wax of the Somerset Police Department. Texting while driving is extremely dangerous and it's illegal. However, we've all seen drivers doing it. You pass a driver and their eyes are looking down, completely unaware of their surroundings. Don't be one of those people. Drive with your eyes on the road. Whatever that text, call, or email is, it can wait until you stop. Keep your hands on the wheel and your mind and eyes on the road.
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Bruno there. I Just Bite and James Arthur and Say You Won't Let Go on National Popcorn Month. Yep, all month long in October. And why do we eat popcorn in movie theaters? Well, one possible reason. During the Depression, popcorn at 5 or 10 cents a bag, the few luxuries that down-and-out families could afford. An Oklahoma banker went broke when his bank failed, bought a popcorn machine, started a business in a small store near a theater. After a couple of years, popcorn business started booming and the tradition started there. There you go. JT and Can't Stop the Feeling coming up.

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1: Hey, where you going? 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Or you could just join us in person at the Denham Street Baptist Church. 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
7: Sunshine mixed with clouds at times today, with thunderstorms likely. Highs level off around 86. Winds out of the southwest, 8 to 15 miles an hour. Chance for storms, tonight, 59. Overcast skies, tomorrow, chance of thunderstorms. Highs level off around 71. With your Somerset 106 forecast, I'm staff meteorologist Megan Mulford. Currently, it's 72 degrees.
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Ain't That Amazing, You Love Me, Ariana Grande there, and Todd here in movie theaters this weekend. A couple of new movies to look for. Verity stars Dakota Johnson and Josh Hartnett. Anne Hathaway, struggling writer hired as a ghostwriter for a renowned author, discovers chilling autobiographical notes that unearth deadly family secrets while blurring the lines with the author's husband. Oh, my. Then you've got Digger. It's Tom Cruise, John Goodman, Jesse Plemons, and more. The most powerful man in the world embarks on a frantic mission to prove he's humanity's savior before the disaster he unleashed destroys everything. Now, I will give you a little bit of insight. Critics are saying this might be the biggest bomb of 2026. We say, with Tom Cruise? Yeah. You've seen the trailer for it? It's a very weird-looking movie. It's a dark comedy. So, before you walk in thinking it's an action-adventure movie, description of that may lead you astray just a tad, or I may be just totally wrong. So, you can decide for yourself. We're all adults mostly here, I guess, right? Dan and Shay, Speechless, we play next.

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1: We are Young Fun Period and Pat Benatar with Hit Me with Your Best Shot. Wacky but true story. Highway maintenance contractors in Sheffield, England have repeatedly repainted a pool square street sign. Now, let me make sure you understand. It's a street sign, and on it, it reads Pool Square, P-O-O-L Square. What's going on? Well, pranksters are regularly covering the letter L to change the name to Poo Square. Yeah, some junior high kids, I'm sure, are up to no good there. The Weeknd, Blinding Lights, next.

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4: Somerset 106 weather.
5: Cloudy skies with a few peaks of sun today, with thunderstorms likely. Daytime highs approaching 86. Southwesterly winds 8 to 15 miles an hour. Cloudy tonight, chance of thunderstorms, lows around 59. Chance of thunderstorms again, tomorrow, 71. With your Somerset 106 forecast, I'm staff meteorologist Megan Mulford. Right now, 70.
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1: 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Welcome to the Friday edition of the Morning Mix. You got yours truly, Greg Boren, with you till about 10 o'clock or so today. Going to be another great one, another hot one. Highs in the upper 80s today. Top of the morning to you.

Adele, Send My Love, right here on The Morning Mix. Thanks for being with us on the National Diversity Day edition of The Morning Mix. Yet taking place during Global Diversity Awareness Month, National Diversity Day is a day to celebrate and embrace who we are, despite our differences, no matter what race, religion, gender, sexual orientation, age, nationality, or disability. A day to reflect on and learn about different cultures and ideologies. A day to vow acceptance and tolerance. A day to consciously address these areas at educational and religious institutions, as well as in the workplace and at home. So, basically, it's almost like saying open-minded day. I think we could all use a little of that. Here's some Teddy Swims for you. Mr. Know-It-All, right here on

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6: Somerset 106 weather.
7: Cloudy skies with a few peaks of sun today, with thunderstorms likely.
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0: Storms again tomorrow, 71. With your Somerset 106 forecast, I'm staff meteorologist Megan Mulford. Right now, 70.
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1: Yep, my old buddy Tim, our early bird requester this morning.
0: Well, it's October, so here come the Halloween polls. Here's a few things, some stats for you about Halloween. Number one, 69% of adults plan to buy Halloween candy, even if they don't expect trick-or-treaters. For some of us, it's just an excuse to eat sweets. Now, number two, 67% of parents will buy extra candy just in case they need it, then secretly stash some away for themselves. Number three, 58% will decorate their house in some way, even if it's just a pumpkin on the porch. 60% of people said they enjoy pumpkin carving. Now, 47% of adults said they like to dress up in costume for their own enjoyment. You know, just doing it because they might not even be getting out. 36% of people plan to dress their pet up this year. 77% of people, of adults, I should say, feel nostalgic about trick-or-treating. And 40% of people, 4 out of 10, that's like just shy of half, really, said that Halloween is their favorite holiday. Yeah, I'm on that list. Here's some Glass Tiger for you. Don't forget me when I'm gone. Right here on the Morning Mix.

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10: Cloudy skies with a few peaks of sun today, with thunderstorms likely. Daytime highs approaching 86, southwesterly winds 8 to 15 miles an hour. Cloudy tonight, chance of thunderstorms, lows around 59. Chance of thunderstorms again tomorrow, 71. With your Somerset 106 forecast, I'm staff meteorologist Megan Mulford. Right now, 70.
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12: And it is once again one of those days when Greg Moore is going to hijack the Song of Faith and play a song from his personal library. Now, I know what we normally, the Song of Faith is normally a contemporary Christian song that kind of sounds like the kind of music we normally play around here. Well, today, I'm going to break out some Sister Rosetta Tharpe on you. Now, if you're not familiar with Sister Rosetta Tharpe, I can tell you, to you, this is not going to sound like contemporary Christian music, but back in the late 40s, early 50s, she was cutting edge. Basically, you kind of had in gospel music, you had, like your old-timey gospel songs, you had your straightforward hymns and everything, and at that time, blues and swing were sort of considered the quote-unquote devil's music of the day. Well, Sister Rosetta Tharpe comes out playing her guitar, working blues stylings and stuff into her songs. And basically, some people flat out got bent about it. But today, it's not going to sound quite so contemporary to you. But back in the 40s, Sister Rosetta Tharpe was flipping some wigs. Let's just put it that way. Strange things happening every day. Your Song of Faith from my personal library this morning.
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0: Sister Rosetta Tharpe, Strange Things Happening Every Day. Your song of faith this morning from my personal library. I hope we're good with that.
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4: Cloudy skies with a few peaks of sun today, with thunderstorms likely. Daytime highs approaching 86, southwesterly winds 8 to 15 miles an hour. Cloudy tonight, chance of thunderstorms, lows around 59. Chance of thunderstorms again tomorrow, 71. With your Somerset 106 forecast, I'm staff meteorologist Megan Mulford. Right now, 70.
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6: You know, I was thinking about playing some Alicia Keys, but that song's a snore fest. We're going to play some Beach Boys instead, I think. Some Kokomo to take us up to the 7 o'clock hour. Coming up after the 7 o'clock news break, we're going to be talking to Winona Paget for Now You Knowna. Stick around.

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3: Somerset fire crews successfully extricated a trapped driver following a commercial vehicle collision at the intersection of Highway 914 and Highway 192. After stabilizing the scene, firefighters removed the driver's side door to allow Somerset Pulaski County EMS to safely treat and transport the patient to the hospital. Personnel also cleared hazardous fluids and debris from the roadway, with the Somerset Police Department providing assistance throughout the response. Emergency crews responded to a two-vehicle crash in the 2300 block of South Highway 27, where one vehicle went on to strike a local business. Fortunately, Somerset Pulaski County EMS confirmed that no one was hurt and everyone involved declined medical care. The Somerset Fire Marshal also inspected the building and found only minor cosmetic damage, allowing the business to stay fully open and operational. Kentucky citizens are pleading with state lawmakers to protect them from higher utility costs and environmental problems associated with new data centers. Dozens of people gathered before representatives in Frankfort to voice concerns over the tech developments during a legislative listening session yesterday. Those in attendance spoke overwhelmingly against data centers, telling state leaders they need regulations that prohibit operators from passing energy costs off onto their neighbors. Some who shared their opinions also said they don't want tech companies getting tax incentives and they don't want public money going to data center infrastructure. The man accused of shooting and killing Kentucky State Police Trooper Hayden Phillips is now formally charged. Court documents show 51-year-old Emily Branch was indicted on murder of a first responder and other counts yesterday. Investigators say Branch shot Trooper Phillips during a traffic stop on I-65 in Warren County on Monday afternoon and was stopped and arrested by Louisville police around 4 hours later. He is being held without bond at the Warren County Detention Center. An arraignment hearing is scheduled for October 12th.
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2: Cloudy skies with a few peaks of sun today, with thunderstorms likely. Daytime highs approaching 86, southwesterly winds 8 to 15 miles an hour. Cloudy tonight, chance of thunderstorms, lows around 59. Chance of thunderstorms again, tomorrow, 71. With your Somerset 106 forecast, I'm staff meteorologist Megan Mulford. Right now, 70.
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3: Thanks so much for being with us. 6 minutes after 7 o'clock, you got yours truly, Greg Moore, and with you till about 10 o'clock or so today. Got to remind everybody, coming up at 7:45, we're going to be doing the birthday shout outs. If you or someone you know is having a birthday today or tomorrow, since we won't be here, you can call or text our text line at 679-9959. That's 606-679-WYKY. Be sure to leave a first and last name and the date of the birthday. I need you to put 10-2 or 10-3 on there with that first and last name. Don't just say today or tomorrow. And try and get them in by about 7:40. That gives us plenty of time to get them on the air at 7:45. And of course, it is a Friday. That means today's the day I'm going to pick that one lucky winner who gets a large one-topping pizza and an order of cheese sticks from our good friends at U Bank Pizza. And that is a smidge less than 40 minutes away. But right now, as we are wont to do of a Friday, we are joined on the phones right now by the queen of the Somerset scene herself, Miss Winona Paget, for a little segment we like to call Now Ya Nona. Nona, how's it going?
12: It is going great. How about you?
3: I am ready for this weekend. I'm excited, man. All kinds of big stuff coming up.
12: There are lots of good things going on, so let me go ahead and get started.
3: All righty.
12: First of all, for this evening, we have the Nancy Volunteer Fire Department Fish Fry from 6 until 8 p.m., this is the last one of the season, so if you're going to get there tonight. Eubank Elementary is having a fall festival from 5 until 8 p.m., and of course, those are always open to the community. James Foster will be at Lucky Pint Irish Pub tonight. Steve Taylor is performing at Cahill Vineyard and Winery at 7:30. And then it's football night, of course. Pulaski County High School has a night off. Southwestern is traveling to Pikeville. And on a game, you'll hear right here on Somerset 106, Somerset High School is hosting Clinton County. That game is at 7:30, and it's also Somerset Youth Football League night. So if your kiddo plays football for the Somerset Youth League, they'll want you to come on out there and be a part of it. We move on to tomorrow. Oh, goodness, lots of good stuff.
3: Mm-hmm.
12: First of all, the 6th annual Alton Blakely 5K Run Walk to Beat Breast Cancer is first thing in the morning. And, you know, it is October, so that means it is Breast Cancer Awareness Month, so this is a good way to kick it all off. Hope for All Pets Incorporated is having a registration for free spay and neuter clinic. Now, this is not the actual clinic. This is the registration, so don't take your pets. But you do have to do this in person from 12 noon until 4 o'clock, and that is at the Bronstein facility.
7: Okay.
12: The blessing of the animals will be from 11 until 1 at the First United Methodist Church. They're also having a cookout. And if you can't take your animals, like me, I've got cats. I can't take them really out to, you know, run around. So you can take a picture of them for the blessing. And then Bear Wallow Farm tomorrow, I'm assuming this is weather permitting as well. Laura Lewis will be performing from 3 until 6 p.m. And then the Tommy Kate Trio from 6 until 8. Also on Saturday, there is a candlelight sound bath at 7 p.m. at the Shine House. Braden Mullins will be performing at Lucky Pint Irish Pub. There is a zombie party with Darley Young at the Maker's Mill starting at 8 o'clock. DJ Elias at Tasty Peru, 9 until 1 a.m. And Raised One Up will be performing at the Cove Grill at 8 p.m. on Saturday. And, you know, a little thing I like to call Halloween with the Zombie Walk is happening downtown from 2 until 11 tomorrow. And that is rain or shine. So be sure to check that out as well.
3: The only thing that could throw a wrench in that is lightning. That is what I understand, correct? We're doing rain or shine, but if there is lightning, we might send people to their cars, so to speak.
12: Right. And because we want people to be safe and that just be ready to be prepared for that. And we're going to have a QR code set up so that you can go directly to an online site so you can see any announcements. But it's rain or shine, so if it's raining, just go on a raincoat or bring your umbrella and come on out.
3: Yes, ma'am.
12: Then we move on to Sunday at Bear Wallow Farm. There will be a performance by Reed Field from 1 until 5 p.m. And it's also the Eubank Volunteer Fire Department's 35th annual car show at Eubank City Park. That is from 10 until 4, and that is always so neat. And they do have lots of awards that they give out at that. Looking ahead to Monday, fall break begins, and there is a fall break camp for the Boys and Girls Club at Rocky Hollow Park. Kids don't have to be a member of that club, but you do need to pre-register, and that will be happening every day next week from 8 a.m. to 5:30 p.m. for kindergarten through 12th grade. So if you're looking for something for your kids, there you go.
3: Okay.
12: And moving ahead to Tuesday, the Somerset Pulaski County Chamber of Commerce Luncheon is at 12 noon at the Center. Pulaski County Farm Bureau's annual meeting is at the Pulaski County Extension Office at 6 p.m. on Tuesday. It's open mic at Lucky Pint with Jonathan New and karaoke at the Cove Grill. Wednesday, Master Musician Festival open mic at the Maker's Mill. They'll start signs at 6 and start performing at 7. And then Thursday is going to be a big day, a Harvest Tea Party at Expressions Tea and Gifts at 5:30 p.m. You do need to pre-register for that. It's Ladies Night at Tonic Bar and Grill. And then there's also trivia with Kiefer at Maker's Mill. And also at Tonic is Make Your Own Money Bowl. That's something they're doing for the ladies. Trivia at Birdies and Barrels as well on Thursday. It's Amateur Musicians Night at 80 and Main Brewing. Karaoke at Sideburns Tavern. Open mic with Jonathan New at the Cove Grill. And also there will be Mahjong Madness at Southern Vines Wine Bar. And finally, Bad Witches Only, Ladies Night Karaoke at Lucky Pint on Thursday night.
3: All right. Always plenty of stuff coming up here in Somerset and Pulaski County. Anybody who says there's nothing to do, they're crazy.
12: They're not paying attention, is the truth.
3: Yeah, that's probably it, more like it. Yeah, they're not paying attention. Well, Nona, thanks so much for calling in, taking the time today. I'm sure I'll be seeing you at the Halloween Zombie Walk tomorrow.
12: I'm sure I will see you, and I expect to see you doing the Thriller Dance.
3: We'll see how that goes. Okay, thank you so much, Nona.
12: Thank you. Bye-bye.
3: Folks, we got all kinds of your favorite music and programming coming up on The Morning Mix. In fact, coming up here in a little more than 10 minutes at 7:25, we're going to be talking to Fork Broadcasting's own weather ninja, Matthew Bloom. 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
17: Cloudy skies with a few peaks of sun today, with thunderstorms likely. Daytime highs approaching 86, southwesterly winds 8 to 15 miles an hour. Cloudy tonight, chance of thunderstorms, lows around 59. Chance of thunderstorms again, tomorrow, 71. With your Somerset 106 forecast, I'm staff meteorologist Megan Mulford. Right now, 70.
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0: 7:24 is the time. Thanks so much for being with us. And as promised, we're joined on the phones right now by Fork Broadcasting's own weather ninja, Matthew Bloom. Matt, how is it going, my man?
1: Well, good morning, Greg. I hope you and our listeners have had a great week.
0: We have. We're locked and loaded, ready for the weekend.
1: Well, absolutely. And based on what I heard earlier from Nona, a lot of stuff going on.
0: So
1: let me go ahead and get right to it. So, Greg, looking at the weather this weekend, we will be hot to start before cooling off into the second part of the weekend. Showers and storms will be around all weekend with the best chances tonight. So, Greg, here's your forecast. Today, a slight chance of showers before 2 p.m., then showers becoming likely, possibly a thunderstorm after 3 p.m., partly sunny highs in the mid-80s. Your chance of rain is 70%. Your new rainfall amounts around a half an inch possible. Tonight, a chance of showers and thunderstorms before 2 a.m., then a chance of showers and thunderstorms after 5 a.m. Otherwise, it'll be cloudy, lows around 60. Your chance of rain is 50%. Your new rainfall amounts around a half an inch possible. On your Saturday, a chance of showers and thunderstorms before 10 a.m., then a slight chance of showers between 10 a.m. and 11 a.m. Otherwise, it'll be mostly cloudy, highs in the lower 70s. Chance of rain is 40%. Saturday night, a 40% chance of showers after 2 a.m. with increasing clouds, lows around 60. On your Sunday, a 40% chance of showers. We will have some patchy fog before 10 a.m. Otherwise, it'll be mostly cloudy, highs in the mid-70s. Currently in Somerset, it's 70 degrees under fair skies. This is the Weather Ninja for Somerset 106.
0: Thank you so much, Matt. Let me just confirm, did I hear you say 40% chance of rain on Saturday?
1: Yes, and the majority of that, Greg, is going to fall before 11 a.m. So your Saturday afternoon and Saturday evening, it'll be cooler, but it does look like it's going to be dry.
0: Man, that's great. We're hoping that Halloween and zombie walk doesn't get rained on. So, that's good news because earlier in the week, Saturday was like 80% chance of rain or something on Saturday. So glad to hear that is great news for us, man.
1: Absolutely. And did I hear earlier you're going to be dancing at this?
0: Probably. Will I be doing the Thriller dance, quote unquote? I don't know, but I can guarantee you, I will at least be doing some dancing around the festival.
1: Well, I hope it makes it to the radio station Facebook page. I'll check it out.
0: All right, Matthew Bloom, thank you so much for calling in and putting us up to date on the weather today. Appreciate you.
1: Absolutely, Greg. Have a great week. Talk to you next Friday.
0: Thank you so much. Folks, stay right here with us. 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
6: Cloudy skies with a few peaks of sun today, with thunderstorms likely. Daytime highs approaching 86, southwesterly winds 8 to 15 miles an hour. Cloudy tonight, chance of thunderstorms, lows around 59. Chance of thunderstorms again, tomorrow, 71. With your Somerset 106 forecast, I'm staff meteorologist Megan Mulford. Currently, it's 72 degrees.
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8: 7:38 is the time. It means we're about, 7 minutes away from the birthday shout-outs. In other words, last call for birthdays. If you or someone you know is having a birthday today or tomorrow, since we won't be here, you can call or text our text line at 679-9959. That's 606-679-WYKY. Be sure to leave a first and last name and the date of the birthday. That's very important when we're doing 2 days. I need you to put 10-2 or 10-3 on there with that first and last name. Don't just say today or tomorrow. And you better get them in quick, because birthday shout-outs are coming up two songs away.

0: Shakira, 7:45 in the a.m. I'll bet you know what that means. It's time for some birthday shout-outs. And, of course, you know I'm talking about the U-Bank Pizza birthday shout-outs, where every Monday through Friday we wish the good folks of our area a happy birthday, write them down on pieces of paper, drop them in the giant vat of names, and every Friday at this time I pull out one lucky winner who gets a large one-topping pizza and an order of cheese sticks from our good friends at Erie U-Bank Pizza, home of the double-decker. With two locations, north on Highway 27 in Eubank and just south of the Somerset Mall at the intersection of the 914 bypass and Highway 27. Now, I got birthdays for today and tomorrow, and Lord of mercy, I got a bunch of them. So, for Friday the 2nd, happy birthday today to Erica Fields, Kay Coffey, Tanya Bumgardner, Rick Barker, Carol Huckleby, Denise Phipps, Ray Price, Faye Brown, Portia Maybrier, Brandon Sanchez, Buddy Phillips, and a very happy birthday today to Faustine Burton. Now for tomorrow on Saturday the 3rd, happy birthday to Ransom Roberts, Erica Vaught, Ernie Alexander, Keith McLam, Ashley Saylor, Daniela McNeil, Laura Duggar, Peggy Sherry, Autumn Weston, Sarah Chumley, Chelsea Korn, Crystal Estep, Emily Rutherford, Rodney Smith, and a very happy birthday tomorrow to Casey Adams. So, Erica Fields, Kay Coffey, Tanya Bumgarner, Rick Barker, Carol Huckleby, Denise Phipps, Ray Price, Faye Brown, Portia Maybrier, Brandon Sanchez, Buddy Phillips, Faustine Burton, Ransom Roberts, Erica Vaught, Ernie Alexander, Keith McLam, Ashley Saylor, Daniela McNeil, Delora Douglas, Peggy Sherry, Autumn Weston, Sarah Chumley, Chelsea Korn, Crystal Estep, Emily Rutherford, Rodney Barth, and Casey Adams. Whew! All having birthdays today or tomorrow, all in the vat of names, and eligible for that drawing coming up right now. Let me man the vat of names is packed this week. Wow, that's a ton in there. Let's give her the old stir around. And this week's U-Bank Pizza birthday shout-outs winner is Brittany Sanchez. Brittany Sanchez. Congratulations, my good woman. You just got yourself a large one-topping pizza and an order of cheese sticks from our good friends at U-Bank Pizza. So happy birthday and congratulations to Brittany Sanchez. Don't forget, this is not your only way to win around here on The Morning Mix. Coming up right after the 8 o'clock news break, we're going to be doing The Morning Mix question of the day. Your chance to win big every Monday through Friday. 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
9: Somerset 106 weather.
10: Mainly cloudy skies expected today with thunderstorms likely. High temperatures reach up to 86. Southwest winds 8 to 15 miles an hour. Chance of thunderstorms tonight, lows level off around 59. Overcast. Chance for storms tomorrow, daytime highs approaching 71. With your Somerset 106 forecast, I'm staff meteorologist Megan Mulford. Currently, it's 72 degrees.
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3: Somerset fire crews successfully extricated a trapped driver following a commercial vehicle collision at the intersection of Highway 914 and Highway 192. After stabilizing the scene, firefighters removed the driver's side door to allow Somerset Pulaski County EMS to safely treat and transport the patient to the hospital. Personnel also cleared hazardous fluids and debris from the roadway, with the Somerset Police Department providing assistance throughout the response. Emergency crews responded to a two-vehicle crash in the 2300 block of South Highway 27, where one vehicle went on to strike a local business. Fortunately, Somerset Pulaski County EMS confirmed that no one was hurt and everyone involved declined medical care. The Somerset Fire Marshal also inspected the building and found only minor cosmetic damage, allowing the business to stay fully open and operational. Kentucky citizens are pleading with state lawmakers to protect them from higher utility costs and environmental problems associated with new data centers. Dozens of people gathered before representatives in Frankfort to voice concerns over the tech developments during a legislative listening session yesterday. Those in attendance spoke overwhelmingly against data centers, telling state leaders they need regulations that prohibit operators from passing energy costs off onto their neighbors. Some who shared their opinions also said they don't want tech companies getting tax incentives and they don't want public money going to data center infrastructure. The man accused of shooting and killing Kentucky State Police Trooper Hayden Phillips is now formally charged. Court documents show 51-year-old Emily Branch was indicted on murder of a first responder and other counts yesterday. Investigators say Branch shot Trooper Phillips during a traffic stop on I-65 in Warren County on Monday afternoon and was stopped and arrested by Louisville police around 4 hours later. He is being held without bond at the Warren County Detention Center. An arraignment hearing is scheduled for October 12th.
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7: Feels good. It's my first time ever being 3-1. And, you know, having beat Sycon since I've been here, I don't think we've beat them in 4 or 5 years. So, you know, we have to go mission this week. You know what I'm saying? We got to go finish some people.
5: That's running back Jason Patterson. He knows South Carolina has won 4 straight in the series with Kentucky, the last 2 in blowout fashion. But the Gamecocks are struggling at the moment, and Kentucky is riding high at 3-1 and has a big opportunity to notch a 4th victory coming up on Saturday afternoon. I caught up with SEC Network analyst Chris Doering to get his thoughts on what the problems have been for South Carolina.
8: They don't finish drives very well. A lot of self-inflicted wounds. Lenore Sellers, again, is a disappointing start to the season after having a disappointing year last year. We thought that Kendall Briles was going to come in and be able to help take away some of the turnover issues that he's had. That's not been the case. And then the you're trying to win games. You're trying to beat the opposition, and you're having to fight against your own players with the Dylan Stewart thing. I don't think he had any choice but to suspend him with the distraction and the embarrassment that he's been on the field to, punching an Alabama guy. So they're going to be a kind of a cornered animal that could be dangerous right now. But I think for Kentucky, it's really more about themselves than it is about South Carolina or any other opponent.
5: That's Chris Doering, and this is a look at UK sports.
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13: Somerset 106 weather.
14: Mainly cloudy skies expected today with thunderstorms likely. High temperatures reach up to 86. Southwest winds 8 to 15 miles an hour. Chance of thunderstorms tonight, lows level off around 59. Overcast. Chance for storms tomorrow, daytime highs approaching 71. With your Somerset 106 forecast, I'm staff meteorologist Megan Mulford. Currently, it's 72 degrees.
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3: 8 minutes after 8 o'clock. Thanks so much for being with us on the Morning Mix this morning. You got yours truly, Greg Morin, with you till about 10 o'clock or so today. And you know what we like to do at this time of the day, every Monday through Friday, you got her. It's time for that smack in the mouth, our contribution to society that we like to call the Morning Mix question of the day. If you've already won the question of the day in this month, i.e. yesterday, you are not eligible to call, but everybody else can call me up right now at 679-9959. That's 606-679-WYKY. When you call, if you get the answering machine, just hang up and try again. Please do not bother leaving your answer as a voicemail. It will not count. You must talk to me personally to win the Morning Mix question of the day. We are giving away a prize from Somerset Asian Market this morning. 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We are once again giving away one bottle of Tarani coffee syrup in your choice of flavors. This is a big bottle like they use at the coffee shops. Somerset Asian Market has like 100 flavors of Tarani coffee syrups, including a ton of sugar-free options. And all you got to do to win one is answer this Morning Mix question du jour. Question.
16: I know Halloween's coming up, but I got a Christmas question because I think this question is fun. Question: what is the only nationality mentioned in the song The 12 Days of Christmas? 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Now, I got a phone line flashing already, but it was flashing before I finished the question, so I'm just not going to answer that one. Call me up, 679-9959.

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10: 17 minutes after 8 o'clock. Thanks so much for being with us on the Morning Mix this morning. We are smack dab in the middle of doing the Morning Mix question of the day. And the question is, oh, we're giving away a bottle of Torani coffee syrup from Somerset Asian Market. And our question is, what is the only nationality mentioned in the song, The 12 Days of Christmas? Well, let's get to the phone, see if we can't give away this prize this morning. Somerset 106, what is the only nationality mentioned in the song, The 12 Days of Christmas?
11: French horns.
10: French, you got it. French is French was the answer to that question.
11: French
10: was the long and short version. Yeah, you got her. What's your name?
11: Randy Smith.
10: All right, Randy, you just go by Somerset Asian Market over the next 10 days. Tell them your name, and you can pick out your bottle of Torani coffee syrup, okay?
11: Thank you, Mr. Greg.
10: Hey, thanks a lot. Congratulations. And what station just made you a winner, Randy?
11: Somerset 106.

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3: Somerset 106 weather.
4: Mainly cloudy skies expected today with thunderstorms likely. High temperatures reach up to 86. Southwest winds 8 to 15 miles an hour. Chance of thunderstorms tonight, lows level off around 59, overcast. Chance for storms tomorrow, daytime highs approaching 71. With your Somerset 106 forecast, I'm staff meteorologist Megan Mulford. Currently, it's 72 degrees.
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6: Thanks so much for being with us on the Morning Mix this morning, 8:30 a.m. is the time. That means we got about an hour and a half left of Morning Mix, and you got yours truly, Greg Morin, with you till about 10 o'clock or so today. And we are joined in the studios now, as promised, by the one and only John Singleton. John, thanks so much for taking the time to come in and talk to us today.
7: All right, thank you so much. It's great to be here, Greg.
6: Now, you are here to talk about something very exciting to me. It is once again time, I believe, starting tomorrow. Tonight, yes. The Haunted Industrial Park right here in Somerset.
7: That's right. Yes, we start 7:30 to 11 tonight. It's the kickoff for our season. We're really excited. We've created a lot of buzz about this season. People absolutely love to come out for this kind of stuff, and we're happy to provide it.
6: And maybe you could talk just a little bit about the Haunted Industrial Park, what they're going to see. Because let me tell you, for years already, this thing just keeps getting bigger and better. But I have already for years been telling people the Haunted Industrial Park here in town is way more than what you would think a little town the size of Somerset would have for this kind of haunt. This is the kind of thing you'd travel to Cincinnati, Nashville to see. Talk a little bit about Haunted Industrial Park and what makes it a step up from most of the regional haunted houses.
7: Yeah, absolutely. So, yeah, we have tons of real estate out there. It is a massive industrial valley built in the peak of the industrial era by my grandfather. And it's just, we just have so much out there. The rust, the dust, the cobwebs, everything's real. So we just we lean straight into what's already there, and then we just bring it to life. So it really is the type of place and atmosphere when you walk through it, it just feels real and organic.
6: Yes.
7: And not a lot, you know, we do add tons of stuff, but it's, we try to let it tell its own story as just an old industrial park that has been abandoned and evil has taken over. So
6: and it is, I can tell you that, like you said, you have very much incorporated what was already there as part of the experience. You're going to be cutting through a barn. I got to tell you, part of the gnarliest part for me is those switchbacks between the tractor trailers.
7: It is one of where our you're,
6: it's like
7: places.
6: Man, that is that is because you're you guys are so good at, we're expecting something from over here, and then in a, from a completely different place. Pizzow. Yep.
7: Absolutely. And some of our people have been doing it for 30 years now. We have very seasoned staff, at least, you know, some of, a lot of the people for the last 5 years. And they just love to scare people. And really having that quality of scare of people that have done it for a long time, they know the usual way you get scared. Mm-hmm. So they're ready to get you from where you're not expecting.
6: Now, tell me this. What about kids? Because I know some haunted houses are, you know, way too much for little kids. I would say your typical kid over, what, 8, 10 will probably be okay.
7: Yeah, we don't recommend anyone under 8. Of course, it's your kid. If you want to deal with their nightmares, that's on you. But, yeah, we don't recommend anybody under 8. And particularly on Halloween night, we have a after trick-or-treat haunted house. Starts at 8 p.m. on Halloween night. And we encourage all the little trick-or-treaters, once they're done trick-or-treating, to come to the haunt that night particularly because we gear it for that experience for them particularly.
6: Now, I want to ask, and once again, this is for people who might like to bring their kids or for themselves, some adults even.
7: Yeah.
6: Some haunts you go to, you can get something like a glow necklace or something that lets the haunters know, don't get too serious with this person. Don't scare this little kid too much. Do you have anything like that that tells them, you know?
7: Well, I mean, to be honest, we are a pretty terrifying haunt.
6: So you guys are scary, yeah. Man, yeah.
7: So, yeah, so we, but, you know, it's depending on every person's kid. You know, we've had little kids come through younger than 8 that do perfectly fine. And, you know, and
6: you've had adults flip their wigs.
7: Yes, absolutely. Right? Pee themselves and do all kinds
6: really
7: of stuff.
6: No.
7: Yeah, just get so scared that they just freak out. So it's every person's different. And like I said, that Halloween night is probably the ideal place if you have a real little kid.
6: Mm-hmm.
7: That is perfect because we do gear it more towards them on that night.
6: On Halloween on night Halloween. Specifically, yes. You kid it out.
7: Otherwise,
6: a little
7: we
6: bit.
7: Just go all out trying to. Absolutely scary. So,
6: well, can I ask you how long have you been into the haunt thing, and what got you started in that?
7: Yeah, absolutely. So, the haunt itself has been open. This is our 5th season, but before that, I was doing private haunted houses all the way to when I was a little kid. We did haunted houses in my grandmother's basement. We just loved Halloween and all that kind of stuff, and it just caught on. We did in 2011. We did our first kind of private haunted house. It was a scavenger hunt in the dark, and we just loved it. We started doing it every year. And then one year we actually did it out there in the haunt, and it was mid-state, what it was previously. And then it was abandoned and everything. We did a haunt out there, and I just fell in love with it. I was like, this has to be a haunt for the public. And that dream took about 5 years before we were able to get off the ground. And, man, it's just been amazing.
6: Because it's a big sprawling acres of haunt that
7: absolutely.
6: Happens when you go to the haunted industrial park.
7: Yeah,
6: you're going to be all over the place. You're going to have to you bring a tractor on you get driven back.
7: Yeah.
6: Yeah, I mean that's hayride, you get a hayride back to the beginning. That's how big this thing is.
7: Yeah, and to put it in some context, you know, I think everybody kind of knows where if you're in Somerset Southern Bell, the building right there for the milk company.
6: Mm-hmm.
7: We have 4 buildings that size up there. We're not in all those, but, you know, that's
6: you're
7: just
6: not down. Don't confuse people now. You're not down by Southern Bell.
7: No. As far as size, if you want to get a frame of reference. But, so it's, I mean, and we've got more to expand into. Right now, it's about a 25-minute experience when you go through it. We could easily double that with our real estate in the next 5 years. So, I mean, we have the room to scale up and keep growing, and it's been amazing. Yeah.
6: Well, tell people how they can find out more online, how they can get tickets. Prices, etc.
7: Absolutely. So you can get tickets online at www.hauntedindustrialpark.com. I also recommend following our Facebook page. So you go to facebook.com/haunted_I/P. You get all kinds of updates, all kinds of stories, unique content, and even discounts if you're looking for them. So.
6: And make sure it's haunted_I/P. Haunted Industrial Park is somebody else on Facebook.
7: Yes, we had to go to IP because of that.
6: Yeah. But Haunted, I/P, will get you right on top of everything you need to know. And I'm sure schedules, upcoming stuff.
7: Oh, yeah.
6: If you follow you on Facebook, you'll be kept right ahead of all of that.
7: Absolutely. And we have unique content there, behind-the-scenes stuff. And it's just, that's the place to be.
6: And I wanted to let people know, too, now, we're not doing this today, but next week, probably next Friday... John was good enough to bring in 2 free t-shirts, 2 free fast passes. How does the fast pass work at Industrial Park Center?
7: So the fast passes, we limit the number of those that we actually sell so that really you walk right up within 5 minutes, you're in the park 90% of the time. It's very selective. We don't just sell. So I know some places just sell as many as they can. We just sell a limited amount so that, you know, when you pay for it, you know you're going right in and you're skipping the line, which the line can be an hour long. So, or more on, you know, depending on
6: the big nights.
7: On the big nights, yeah. So, and I do recommend people come early, and particularly if you're looking to try to skip some of the lines, Friday nights are ideal. It's a little less than Saturdays. Saturdays are always bigger. Inside the ballpark there.
6: I do want to say, I just want to toss this out there as somebody who like travels around the country to do haunts.
7: Yeah.
6: The early with Haunted Industrial Park can be a bit of a double-edged sword because a goodly portion of it is outside.
7: Yes.
6: And I want it to be good and pitch black when
7: yes.
6: I'm doing it.
7: Yeah. So this first evening we do, when people show up, we do delay a little bit, try to get a little darker.
6: Mm-hmm.
7: But on the other side of this first weekend, at twilight, without a lantern outside, has its own creepy effect.
6: Uh-huh.
7: So, because that whole place is all grown up and overgrown and everything, and you really get the feel to see outside for that, for sure, that first weekend. So if you're looking for a unique experience.
6: And I want to throw something else out there, too, that this is a big one for a lot of people that doesn't get addressed a lot, and I'm pretty sure you guys are on board with this. There is no place in your haunt where you are going to have to crawl or get down on your hands and knees, correct?
7: Yes, so we tried that 1 year and it didn't go very well, so we don't do that anymore. So.
6: Everybody hates that. So.
7: Yeah, it's all standing. Yeah. It's all one level, you know. So it's
6: wheelchair might be questionable.
7: It's hard outside, but
6: you could could skip that section,
7: yeah,
6: correct?
7: You can skip outside, go straight to the top, and you'll still be fine. But then also, there's also people have trouble with strobes. There's no strobes in the first half outside. So some people call us and like, hey, I can't do strobes. Like, well, you can do that whole first half outside.
6: Which is, to me, the gnarliest part anyway.
7: Yeah, especially those trailers.
6: yeah, man.
7: I don't know what it is about it. We don't even add a whole lot to it. Like,
6: it's just creepy going through that because you're constantly waiting on something. You're just, it's that anticipation, that sword of Damocles that's killing you going through that section, man.
7: Yeah, that suspense. And, you know, the people, we have one guy in there particularly who's been doing it for 30 years, and he is an artist with that area.
6: The art of distraction and timing.
7: Yeah, shout out to Barry New there.
6: Oh, Barry New is the champion over there, huh?
7: Yeah.
6: And again, this is going to be every Friday and Saturday night. Is that correct?
7: That's
6: in October.
7: Great. Yeah.
6: But it's Friday and Saturday nights only. So if people are planning on coming to this thing, it's got to be on the weekend. You can't come during the week. Yep. And but listen to me one more time, people. If you've never been to the Haunted Industrial Park, this is a level of haunt that you usually only see in places Lexington or bigger.
7: Oh, yeah.
6: Because, I mean, this is the real deal. Well, John Singleton, we appreciate you so much coming in. We're going to give away your passes and tickets next week. Anything else you'd like to add before we wrap up, sir?
7: No, just come on out and we'll have a great time. We'll love to scare you there.
6: All right. Thank you so much. Folks, stay right here with us. All kinds of your favorite music and programming coming up on The Morning Mix.

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14: Somerset 106 weather.
15: Mainly cloudy skies expected today with thunderstorms likely. High temperatures reach up to 86. Southwest winds 8 to 15 miles an hour. Chance of thunderstorms tonight, lows level off around 59, overcast. Chance for storms tomorrow, daytime highs approaching 71. With your Somerset 106 forecast, I'm staff meteorologist Megan Mulford. Currently, it's 72 degrees.
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3: Somerset 106 weather.
4: Mainly cloudy skies expected today with thunderstorms likely. High temperatures reach up to 86. Southwest winds 8 to 15 miles an hour. Chance of thunderstorms tonight, lows level off around 59, overcast. Chance for storms tomorrow, daytime highs approaching 71. With your Somerset 106 forecast, I'm staff meteorologist Megan Mulford. Currently, it's 72 degrees.
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6: 2 minutes after 9 o'clock, we got 1 hour left of morning mixing. 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
1: Somerset 106 weather.
2: Mainly cloudy skies expected today with thunderstorms likely. High temperatures reach up to 86. Southwest winds 8 to 15 miles an hour. Chance of thunderstorms tonight. Lows level off around 59. Overcast. Chance for storms tomorrow. Daytime highs approaching 71. With your Somerset 106 forecast, I'm staff meteorologist Megan Mulford. Right now, 73.
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4: 9:25 is the time, and I gotta tell you, I got some music by request right now, and I'm not sure. I heard from Fred via the text line. Fred Bowser texts me in, wants to hear some Tender is the Night by Jackson Brown. I can certainly do that for you. I love that. But as I looked up here, I was about to announce this song and hit play on Have Yourself a Merry Little Christmas by the Pretenders. Don't know how I had that in there instead, but rest assured, I ain't breaking that out until after Thanksgiving.

Yet more music by request for you right now. Yeah, my regular requesters know that requesting ends at 9:30, so they were jumping in here at the end. Amy Mink needs her some working for the weekend.

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3: Somerset 106 weather.
4: Mainly cloudy skies expected today, with thunderstorms likely. High temperatures reach up to 86. Southwest winds 8 to 15 miles an hour. Chance of thunderstorms tonight. Lows level off around 59. Overcast. Chance for storms tomorrow. Daytime highs approaching 71. With your Somerset 106 forecast, I'm staff meteorologist Megan Mulford. Right now, 73.
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1: Don't forget, folks, Haunted Industrial Park there in Ferguson opens tonight. 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I'll be around.

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8: Around 86 today, under cloudy skies with storms likely, winds out of the west 8 to 15 miles an hour. Cloudy skies expected again tonight, chance of thunderstorms, lows around 59. Chance of thunderstorms tomorrow, daytime highs approaching 71, overcast skies. With your Somerset 106 forecast, I'm staff meteorologist Megan Mulford. Right now, 75.
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10: All righty, my little dusky-tailed darters. That's about to wrap it up for me for the day, for the week, in fact. But fear not, you knew we'll be back in here again on Monday, bright and early, 6 to 10 in the a.m. for more Morning Mixin'. Be sure to tune in this evening for Somerset High School Briar Jumper football. Until I see you on Monday, folks, have a fantastic weekend. And remember, there are people out there who truly believe that you are spectacular. Be one of them. Greg out.

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3: Highs around 86. Today, under cloudy skies with storms likely. Winds out of the west, 8 to 15 miles an hour. Cloudy skies expected again. Tonight, chance of thunderstorms, lows around 59. Chance of thunderstorms tomorrow. Daytime highs approaching 71. Overcast skies. With your Somerset 106 forecast, I'm staff meteorologist Megan Mulford. Right now, 75.
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It's Tiffany, and I think we're alone now. I'm willing to bet most of us remember that one from her back in the 80s, right? My name is Scott. Thanks for letting me tag along with you here on your first Friday of October. Here comes Ed Sheeran. This is Camera.

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Carly Rae Jepsen and Call Me Maybe. Well, thanks so much for having us tuned in as we try to scooch on through that first Friday of October. Well, I thought this was pretty interesting. They did a new survey around the country, and it shows that adults who regularly have friends over to their home, that number of people has actually declined, get this, by like 70% since way the heck back in 1975.

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7: Highs around 86 today. Under cloudy skies with storms likely. Winds out of the west, 8 to 15 miles an hour. Cloudy skies expected again. Tonight, chance of thunderstorms. Lows around 59. Chance of thunderstorms. Tomorrow, daytime highs approaching 71. Overcast skies. With your Somerset 106 forecast, I'm staff meteorologist Megan Mulford. Currently, 79.
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1: Lady Gaga and Bad Romance. Well, yikes, what a sad story this has evolved into. Former American Idol contestant Caleb Flynn was found guilty the other day of his wife passing away. Yeah, her name was Ashley Flynn, and it happened inside their home in the middle of the night back in February.

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Taylor Swift, and I Knew It, I Knew You. Well, if you're into AI, I don't know if you heard what the government announced the other day, but it's America.gov. This is an AI chatbot for anybody who wants to use it that's meant to serve as a one-stop shop for information about government services. 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
8: Around 86. Today, under cloudy skies with storms likely. Winds out of the west, 8 to 15 miles an hour. Cloudy skies expected again. Tonight, chance of thunderstorms. Lows around 59. Chance of thunderstorms. Tomorrow, daytime highs approaching 71. Overcast skies. With your Somerset 106 forecast, I'm staff meteorologist Megan Mulford. Currently, 79.
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Savage Garden, and I knew I loved you. Well, thanks so much for having us on today as we scoot you on through that first Friday of the new month to get you into the first weekend of October around here. Here comes Olivia Dean. It's Man I Need.

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2: 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America's favorite Southern gospel singing group, The Kingsmen, will be singing at Denham Street Baptist Church on Saturday, October 10th.
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Well, thanks so much for having us on. And listen, prayers and well wishes are needed for Charles Kelly, country singer for the band Lady A. Charles announced the other day he got diagnosed with multiple myeloma. It's a rare type of blood cancer.

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1: Somerset 106 weather.
2: Highs around 86 today, under cloudy skies with storms likely. Winds out of the west, 8 to 15 miles an hour. Cloudy skies expected again tonight. Chance of thunderstorms, lows around 59. Chance of thunderstorms tomorrow. Daytime highs approaching 71. Overcast skies. With your Somerset 106 forecast, I'm staff meteorologist Megan Mulford. Right now, it's 81 degrees.
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Ella Langley and Choose in Texas. All right, well, if you and the kids have been waiting for Minions and Monsters to hit streaming, well, your wait is almost over. That is, if you have Peacock, it's almost over. It's going to hit Peacock on October 28th.

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Alex Warren with Ordinary. Hey, thanks so much for having us on today as we help you on through that first Friday of a new month. Well, this is kind of an unusual lawsuit in Major League Baseball. Did you hear about this one? Oakland Athletics third baseman Zach Geloff is suing the Detroit Tigers baseball team after he suffered a serious knee injury after colliding with an exposed metal fence at Comerica Park back in July.

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6: A Somerset man is behind bars following a minor-involved sexual offense investigation in Pulaski County. Scott C. Hughes, 54, was arrested without incident at his residence on Thursday night by the Pulaski County Sheriff's Office. The arrest follows an inquiry led by Detective Jay Picard of the Crimes Against Children Unit, who received tips regarding alleged illicit sexual contact dating back to 2018. Hughes now faces multiple charges, including second and third degree sodomy, alongside first degree sexual abuse. He is currently booked into the Pulaski County Detention Center with bond set at $75,000. The Laurel County Sheriff's Office is issuing a golden alert for 46-year-old Sabrina Bentley. Authorities say she was last seen around 3 p.m. this past Sunday near Ridings Mitchell Creek Road in London. Bentley needs antipsychotic medication that she does not have, according to officials. She is last known to be wearing a green camouflage hoodie, jeans, and tie-dye shoes. Anyone with information on her whereabouts is asked to contact the Laurel County Sheriff's Office. Kentuckians are showing their respect and appreciation for the sacrifice of Trooper Hayden Phillips. Hundreds of his fellow Kentucky State Police officials and members of the community gathered for a candlelight vigil in Phillips' honor in Columbia last night. The husband and father of three was shot to death during a traffic stop in Warren County on Monday afternoon. A memorial for Trooper Phillips is planned for Sunday at Western Kentucky University's E.A. Diddle Arena in Bowling Green. Kentucky residents don't have much time left to register to vote in the upcoming midterm election. This coming Monday, October 5th, is the deadline for registration in the Bluegrass State. Kentucky voters will have their voices heard in one of the most high-profile elections in the country this fall as GOP Congressman Andy Barr and Democrat Charles Booker run for Senator Mitch McConnell's seat. Early in-person voting will run October 29th through 31st. Election Day is November 3rd.
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2: Somerset 106 weather.
5: Cloudy skies this afternoon with thunderstorms likely. Highs around 86. West winds 8 to 15 miles an hour. Overcast again tonight. Chance for storms. Lows level off around 59. Chance of thunderstorms tomorrow. High of 71. Overcast. With your Somerset 106 forecast, I'm staff meteorologist Megan Mulford. Currently 81.
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0: And Sabrina Carpenter helping us get on through that first Friday of October. My name is Scott. Thanks for letting me tag along with you. And from Feather to Before You Go, this is Lewis Capaldi.
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All right, well, it's officially over. We have a winner. After a fierce week of competition, a bear named Backpack came out victorious as the Fat Bear Week champion in Alaska. Yeah, if you want to check out the world's heftiest bear, you can do it online.

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7: Somerset 106 weather.
8: Cloudy skies this afternoon with thunderstorms likely. Highs around 86. West winds 8 to 15 miles an hour. Overcast again. Tonight, chance for storms. Lows level off around 59. Chance of thunderstorms. Tomorrow, high is 71. Overcast. With your Somerset 106 forecast, I'm staff meteorologist Megan Mulford. Currently 81.
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1: Ed Sheeran with Shape of You. All right, show of hands. Any Cheez-It fans out there? 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Anyway, Cheez-Its is releasing a new version of their product. It's going to come with 7 grams of protein per serving, in case you want to check that out.

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That's too sweet. All right, well, it is that time of the year. A lot of new drinks popping up at various drink locations around the country to get people into the Halloween spirit. As an example, at Dunkin' locations around the U.S., they've got something called the Purple Marshmallow Cold Foam. Yeah, and it comes in different flavors like new sour apple and a Terror Masu flavor. You know, Terror Masu.

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3: Somerset 106 weather.
4: Cloudy skies this afternoon with thunderstorms likely. Daytime highs approaching 82, winds out of the west 8 to 15 miles an hour. Chance for storms tonight, lows dip down to about 59. Cloudy skies expected tomorrow. Chance of thunderstorms, high temperatures reach up to 71. With your Somerset 106 forecast, I'm staff meteorologist Megan Mulford. Currently, it's 81 degrees.
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Come on, you got to still love that, right? That'll never get old. It's Aha and Take On Me. Thanks so much for having us on as we do our part to scoot you on through that first Friday of October with music from Enrique. This is that ballad called Hero.

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5: Cloudy skies this afternoon with thunderstorms likely. Daytime highs approaching 82. Winds out of the west, 8 to 15 miles an hour. Chance for storms tonight. Lows dip down to about 59. Cloudy skies. Cloudy skies expected tomorrow. Chance of thunderstorms. High temperatures reach up to 71. With your Somerset 106 forecast, I'm staff meteorologist Megan Mulford. Currently 82.
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Leona Lewis and Bleeding Love. Well, honestly, if you think about it, it's kind of like, what took you so long? I'm surprised they haven't been doing this for years. McDonald's, though, trying to rake in billions and billions of more dollars by selling commercials on their drive-through menu screens at their locations around the country. Yeah, those commercials then will eventually find their way inside the restaurants, too. One, two.

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It's Teddy Swims and Mr. Know-It-All. All right, any Diet Coke fans out there? I'm just going to be honest for a moment. I'm not really a fan of diet anything. Anyway, in New York City, apparently they have a state of emergency there. Stores all over the place have all run out of Diet Coke. Now, the people at Coke say, I don't know what you're talking about. There's no shortage. There's no problem. Yeah, we'll see.

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5: Somerset 106 weather.
8: Cloudy skies this afternoon with thunderstorms likely. Daytime highs approaching 82. Winds out of the west, 8 to 15 miles an hour. Chance for storms. Tonight, lows dip down to about 59. Cloudy skies. Cloudy skies expected tomorrow. Chance of thunderstorms. High temperatures reach up to 71. With your Somerset 106 forecast, I'm staff meteorologist Megan Mulford. Currently, 82.
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It's Glass Animals. That's Heat Waves. Hey, thanks so much for having us on as we work our way towards that first October weekend of 2026 and taking us back to the summer of 1991 from that Robin Hood movie soundtrack. Yeah, it's Bryan Adams, and Everything I Do, I Do It For You.

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Taylor Swift and the Fate of Ophelia. Well, listen, if you're under a ton of stress today or at any point in the future, if you are, have you heard about this new study they did? Apparently, reading for 6 minutes can actually reduce your stress big time.

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4: Cloudy skies this afternoon with thunderstorms likely. Daytime highs approaching 82. Winds out of the west, 8 to 15 miles an hour. Chance for storms. Tonight, lows dip down to about 59. Cloudy skies. Cloudy skies expected tomorrow. Chance of thunderstorms. High temperatures reach up to 71. With your Somerset 106 forecast, I'm staff meteorologist Megan Mulford. Currently, it's 84 degrees.
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1: There's fun. 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All right, well, out of curiosity, anybody afraid of snakes? 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I don't know. 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
1: Halloween with the 16th Annual Zombie Walk is coming back to downtown Somerset on Saturday, October 3rd. 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

It's Olivia Dean, and so easy. My name is Scott. Thanks for letting me tag along with you today as we try to kick off that first October weekend of 2026. Well, I thought this was pretty interesting. Did you hear about this new survey they did here in the country? Yeah, it shows that adults who say they regularly have friends over to visit has actually declined, get this, by 70% since way the heck back in 1975.

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6: Overcast skies this afternoon with thunderstorms likely. Highs around 84, westerly winds 8 to 15 miles an hour. Lows level off around 59. Tonight, rain showers likely. Cloudy skies expected tomorrow. Chance for showers. Highs level off around 71. With your Somerset 106 forecast, I'm staff meteorologist Megan Mulford. Currently, it's 86 degrees.
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It's Friday, TGIF. We also all got paid the other day, right? So that was good. And new movies, the finally highly anticipated Digger is out. That's with Tom Cruise. So excited to see this movie. And while I might not make it to the box office this weekend, it's been getting reviews really all over the map. Tom Cruise, John Goodman, Tom Cruise talking about Oscar buzz. So, I mean, it's got to be good, right? It's like a dark comedy. It's not the only movie out, by the way. There's Rarity, there's Your Mother, Your Mother, Your Mother, there's Beware, Boina, and Just One Life. So if you're headed to the big screen, there's lots to choose from. Remember to buy that big bucket of popcorn and think of me since I can't have any. Script up next with Break Even.

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7: Overcast skies this afternoon with thunderstorms likely. Highs around 84, westerly winds 8 to 15 miles an hour. Lows level off around 59. Tonight, rain showers likely. Cloudy skies expected tomorrow. Chance for showers. Highs level off around 71. With your Somerset 106 forecast, I'm staff meteorologist Megan Mulford. Currently, it's 82 degrees.
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First weekend in October. Oh, thank goodness, right? I'm Gina. Happy Friday. You know, there's some holidays. The big ones, of course, Indigenous Peoples Day on the 12th, Halloween on the 31st. But did you know that tomorrow is National Boyfriend Day and International Beer and Pizza Day is up on the 9th? No Bra Day on the 13th. Gotta let the puppies breathe. And Slap Your Coworker Day on the 23rd. National Cat Day, Breast Cancer Awareness Month. We got a lot of things going on, I'm just saying. Elton and Britney's going on. Whitney Houston and Teddy Swims up in there, too.

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1: 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The Briar Jumpers have the home field advantage this week as they take on the Clinton County Bulldogs at the Briar Patch. 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Denham Street Baptist Church presents The Kingsmen. 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

Okay, we've got to talk about all of these country stars losing weight, right? I think everybody's taking a cue from Jelly Roll. Teddy Swims has lost a ton of weight. Luke Combs says he's down 30 pounds. And one of the biggest motivators was he wanted to get in better shape for hunting season. I know. Go on with your bad self, Luke Combs. Looking good. Everybody's looking so svelte these days. Isn't that what you said? You're looking svelte. Mm-hmm. For Friday, we've got Water Under the Bridge. Adele kicks off the next set.

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7: Showers likely tonight, otherwise cloudy skies expected. Lows dip down to about 60. Northerly winds 5 to 10 miles an hour. Cloudy skies expected again tomorrow. Chance of rain showers. High temperatures reach up to 73. Overcast skies tomorrow night. Slight chance for storms. Lows dip down to about 61. With your Somerset 106 forecast, I'm staff meteorologist Megan Mulford. Right now, 73.
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at the end of the road. 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

Hozier's Take Me to Church right here. Yesterday, Time Magazine released their 100 Next. It's basically recognizing like 100 people they consider to be rising stars, but they do it in like different industries, right? So in the music industry, just so you know, some of the ones that we already play, Alex Warren with Ordinary, and hopefully he comes out with another song so he's not known as a one-hit wonder. Country star Megan Maroney and Somber, who we've been playing Back to Friends, also on that list. 100 Next is out on newsstands, and if you'd rather see it digitally, you can pop over to Time Magazine. All right, John Mayer pops us back into it with Waiting on the World to Change right here. Stay close.

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8: Showers likely tonight, otherwise cloudy skies expected. Lows dip down to about 60. Northerly winds 5 to 10 miles an hour. Cloudy skies expected again tomorrow. Chance of rain showers. High temperatures reach up to 73. Overcast skies tomorrow night. Slight chance for storms. Lows dip down to about 61. With your Somerset 106 forecast, I'm staff meteorologist Megan Mulford. Right now, 73.
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And we were just talking about Luke Combs earlier in the show, talking about how he's dropped 30 pounds. All of the country guys dropping weight. Those that have weight to lose, right? Darius Rucker doesn't have a weight problem, and he was talking about Hootie and the Blowfish. First 10 to 15 shows they ever played were for, like, cases of beer. Isn't that crazy? I know. So he used to have to steal the PA system from the University of South Carolina because he couldn't afford their own, you know? So anyway, I loved hearing the stories because I loved Hootie and the Blowfish, and I love Darius Rucker as a country artist, too, you know? Donna Lewis, the Bengals, Bruno Mars, all ahead of us next.

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It's Bruno Mars. And, you know, Fridays are kind of like pizza nights at our house, right? 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Anyway, their advertisement on socials is a guy claiming to love it, that candy corn sprinkled on, you know, pizza is good. It brings back the old, debate whether pineapple is good on pizza. Now you can debate whether candy corn is good on pizza. Justin Bieber's good no matter how you look at it. Daisy's kicks off the next set.

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5: A Somerset man is behind bars following a minor-involved sexual offense investigation in Pulaski County. Scott C. Hughes, 54, was arrested without incident at his residence on Thursday night by the Pulaski County Sheriff's Office. The arrest follows an inquiry led by Detective Jay Picard of the Crimes Against Children Unit, who received tips regarding alleged illicit sexual contact dating back to 2018. Hughes now faces multiple charges, including second and third degree sodomy, alongside first degree sexual abuse. He is currently booked into the Pulaski County Detention Center with bond set at $75,000. The Laurel County Sheriff's Office is issuing a golden alert for 46-year-old Sabrina Bentley. Authorities say she was last seen around 3 p.m. this past Sunday near Ridings Mitchell Creek Road in London. Bentley needs antipsychotic medication that she does not have, according to officials. She is last known to be wearing a green camouflage hoodie, jeans, and tie-dye shoes. Anyone with information on her whereabouts is asked to contact the Laurel County Sheriff's Office. Kentuckians are showing their respect and appreciation for the sacrifice of Trooper Hayden Phillips. Hundreds of his fellow Kentucky State Police officials and members of the community gathered for a candlelight vigil in Phillips' honor in Columbia last night. The husband and father of three was shot to death during a traffic stop in Warren County on Monday afternoon. A memorial for Trooper Phillips is planned for Sunday at Western Kentucky University's E.A. Diddle Arena in Bowling Green. Kentucky residents don't have much time left to register to vote in the upcoming midterm election. This coming Monday, October 5th, is the deadline for registration in the Bluegrass State. Kentucky voters will have their voices heard in one of the most high-profile elections in the country this fall as GOP Congressman Andy Barr and Democrat Charles Booker run for Senator Mitch McConnell's seat. Early in-person voting will run October 29th through 31st. Election Day is November 3rd.
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1: Somerset 106 weather.
8: Rain showers likely tonight, otherwise cloudy skies expected. Lows dip down to about 60. Northerly winds, 5 to 10 miles an hour. Cloudy skies expected again tomorrow. Chance of rain showers. High temperatures reach up to 73. Overcast skies tomorrow night. Slight chance for storms. Lows dip down to about 61. With your Somerset 106 forecast, I'm staff meteorologist Megan Mulford. Right now, it's 72 degrees.
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Love me like you do. All right, so we love the month of October, right? I mean, the fall weather, the first pots of chili get cooked, the first batches of soup get made, right? And then Halloween kind of caps it off at the end of the month. So a list of the best pop culture costumes this Halloween include Freaky Nikki from Obsession, Odious from The Odyssey, Bushes from Bad Bunny, the Super Bowl halftime show. That's right, you could go as a bush. You'd be good. Taylor Swift and her friends coordinating their t-shirts from the Knicks games. Remember, her said Stevie Nicks. Right? So doctors from The Pit. Dolly Parton, of course, going to be a big one. And anyway, anything from K-pop Demon Hunters, of course, will win. So there you go. Those are the best pop culture Halloween costumes of 2026. Taylor Swift, who I mentioned a minute ago, Maroon 5 and Ed Sheeran coming around the corner next.

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8: Showers likely tonight, otherwise cloudy skies expected. Lows dip down to about 60. Northerly winds 5 to 10 miles an hour. Cloudy skies expected again tomorrow. Chance of rain showers. High temperatures reach up to 73. Overcast skies tomorrow night. Slight chance for storms. Lows dip down to about 61. With your Somerset 106 forecast, I'm staff meteorologist Megan Mulford. Right now, it's 72 degrees.
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Taylor Swift with I Knew It, I Knew You. Okay, so this is pretty cool. Kings of Leon has a new song. I love Kings of Leon. We play their one song, You Somebody, right? But anyway, they have a new song called Cold Blue Dawn. And what they did is they partnered with the Weather Channel. It's really cool because you see some of the rivers and these big waterway systems and how they've changed and things like that. And they used the Weather Channel's information, like their, you know, satellite images for this new video. It's called Cold Blue Dawn. You can look for it online or wherever you grab your videos. All right. Christina Perry will grab up some Rick Astley because we got a Rick Roll on a Friday, and Billie Eilish too.

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0: Billie Eilish's Birds of a Feather. Now let's talk about another Billy Joel, and I promise to play him a little later. How about that? All right. But Billy Joel just sat down and told his fans that the brain disorder that he has sounds a whole lot worse than it is. He does say that it's totally affected his balance, and that's not good. And he's also lost some hearing, but he did say, well, that could be also because of my age. But the rock and roller says, I'm fine. I want people to not worry about me. He's okay. He appreciates everybody's sentiments, though, but he says his brain disorder does affect his balance, vision, hearing, and walking. So I love me some Billy Joel. I promise to play him later on in the show for you right here. Until then, we've got REO Speedwagon with Can't Fight This Feeling next.
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1: Somerset 106 weather. Showers likely tonight, otherwise cloudy skies expected. Lows dip down to about 60. Northerly winds 5 to 10 miles an hour. Cloudy skies expected again tomorrow. Chance of rain showers. High temperatures reach up to 73. Overcast skies tomorrow night. Slight chance for storms. Lows dip down to about 61. With your Somerset 106 forecast, I'm staff meteorologist Megan Mulford. Right now, 73.
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Naughty, naughty. All right. Our You Just Can't Fix Stupid segment, while not criminal, got this family in a little bit of hot water. I don't know if you saw this, but there was a GoFundMe that raised a little over $700,000 for an elderly man who unretired to take a job delivering lost luggage back to people. All right. And he said he did this so that he could pay for his wife's cancer treatments. I remember talking about this GoFundMe, right? And so anyway, GoFundMe canceled it because, well, they found out that the couple's daughter pretended to be a stranger who posted the video online. Now, it does sound like the couple is in desperate need of money. Cancer treatments are no joke, especially when you don't have insurance, right? The daughter just made a bad decision to, you know, pretend to be someone else who posted it. So I think that was to try to make the story more sympathetic or something. But at the end of the day, GoFundMe kid said, not doing it. It's not going to get that money. Wow. On the way, Lady Gaga and Bruno Mars. We got Blondie and Timbaland and One Republic up too.

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2: Showers likely tonight, otherwise cloudy skies expected. Lows dip down to about 60. Northerly winds 5 to 10 miles an hour. Cloudy skies expected again tomorrow. Chance of rain showers. High temperatures reach up to 73. Overcast skies tomorrow night. Slight chance for storms. Lows dip down to about 61. With your Somerset 106 forecast, I'm staff meteorologist Megan Mulford. Right now, 73.
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Lady Gaga and Bruno Mars right here this Friday, TGIF. So put on your calendars things that are going to cost a little bit more. Newsweek did a list of foods that are going to become more expensive because of El Nino. Chocolate, olive oil, coffee.

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1: Briar Jumper Football is on the air. 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
2: Good evening, Briar Jumper Nation. Welcome to Clark Field, the Briar Patch. The Jumpers are back home tonight after going on the road to Edmonton last week, where they got the big win. Tonight, they'll be hosting the Clinton County Bulldogs, and the Briar Jumpers will be wearing their pink. If you've ever been here when they're doing the pink out, they have their purple jerseys with the pink numbers and letters. Breast Cancer Awareness Month, and those numbers are a little bit easier than the numbers that they had on in Edmonton, Metcalf County, last week. Really, really difficult to see. Beautiful, beautiful field tonight, facilities. When you walk into the stadium, you're going to see a couple of surprises, and I'm not going to let the cat out of the bag. We'll talk about it later after everyone's come in. I want you to get a good look yourself and see the things that they've done here at Clark Field. John Berlew, Tim Washam, the stat man, Bruce Singleton. We are just a few minutes away from kickoff, just about 40 minutes away from kickoff. We're going to preview both of these teams, talk about a little bit about what happened last week with the Briar Jumpers, and, of course, we'll have the coaches show coming up in just a little bit. The Clinton County Bulldogs, Tim Washam, tell me something about this team.
3: Well, John, this is an 0-6 team coming in here, and they've really struggled mightily over the course of the year. Two weeks ago, when you looked at their offense, it would look much like Somerset's with Bradley Young, number one, the quarterback. He is a senior in the backfield in the shotgun. Again, very similar. Last week, they went completely different. They went to what I've asked Coach Clevenger what he would call, and I've asked the Clinton County radio folks what they're calling it. I'm going to call it the tush push. And so when you think about how that looks, you've got your center, your guard, your tackle, and then a tight end, and then there's three linemen behind the guard, the tackle, and the tight end, and with their hands on their hips, the folks in front of them, they've got the hands on their hips, and then they're doing a wildcat snap to Tristan Rogers, and then Tristan Rogers is trying to make something happen. It reminds you a lot of a rugby scrum, the way it looks. But Tristan Rogers is the guy, 106 carries on the season. To give you some perspective, Corbin Somala's only got 41.
2: Yeah.
3: And so he had 31 carries last week for 172 yards. He is the workhorse. We expect that we will see that particular offense here tonight, with it being a little bit rainy, a little bit of a slick field.
2: Yeah.
3: We expect that. They've had no success running a quarterback in the shotgun. They're just trying to do two things. One, keep the clock running, shorten the game. Number two, just trying to figure out a way to get a few points on the board with the running game.
2: Do they run entirely up the middles? Just do they ever run out to the sides at all? Is containment going to be an issue for the defense tonight? Are they going to have to worry about that?
3: No. It's mostly between the tackles where the tush push is going on. You're going to see an occasional jet sweep kind of thing.
2: That's
3: coming back the other way. So it's going to be important for whoever's got contain on the backside to stay home and not get sucked into running, you know, and then get letting somebody get around them. But, again, they run right at the teeth of that sixth man up front, pushing you, trying to basically get more blockers than tacklers. And, again, every once in a while you'll see Tristan Rogers pop out of the pile and off he'll go. But, again, it's going to be a real challenge for the defensive lineman. They run that on both sides. I mean, really, the lineman, he's just got to make a pile. He's just got to stop things up there. He can't get pushed off the line of scrimmage. So it's very hard to simulate in practice. It may take this defense a series to kind of
2: figure it out.
3: Get used to the way it works and the way it looks. Again, you'll hear Coach Clevenger talk about it in the coaches' show. But, again, a really different look. I've been doing this since 99. I've never seen anything
2: like
3: this.
2: Well, I'm trying
3: before.
2: To get a mental image. I didn't get to look at the video as you did this week. That tight end, do they ever move him out to a wing? Is he ever on the left or on the right as a wing?
3: Well, in a lot of that formation, they'll have one receiver out and then 10 basically in the box and one receiver out. Occasionally you'll see a two-wide receiver set. And again, Tristan Rogers takes a snap. He tries to pitch out to the quarterback, and then the quarterback tries to – it's not a flea flicker, but then the quarterback tries to, you know, throw it down the field. So, again, a really different look for the Briar Jumpers tonight, and it'll be interesting to see, this Clinton County bunch has put some things on film to – give that defense something to think about.
2: Well, last week then might have been a good tune-up for facing this offense. When they were in Metcalf County, they ran that wing T and everything was going up the middle. It sounds like there's some similarities between these two offenses and the fact that primarily right up the middle, hitting the middle of that defensive line.
3: Well, but it doesn't have the options, that, you know, the
2: crossbucks and everything else.
3: I mean, basically you got a wildcat and Tristan Rogers, the running back, and he's going to take a direct snap from the center, and then he's going to follow those six guys up into the hole. Again, we're watching them warm up. They look much more like the Briar Jumpers right now, warming up with the quarterback, Brady Young, taking a snap. But I just don't think that's the way this is going to end up.
2: I've been watching them warm up. I haven't seen a fullback. They don't run a fullback at all or very rarely.
3: Well, again, the two films that I watched, there was really – a one-back set, and it was Tristan Rogers.
2: Okay.
3: When you look at the rushing, Tristan Rogers, like I said, he's averaging over 100 yards a game, 106 carries, 605 yards, four touchdowns. And then the next closest runner is Logan Bell, number five, with just 19 carries. And Donovan Reynoso, who is out tonight, has got 18 carries. So, I mean, you're basically down to the feature back, Tristan Rogers and Logan Bell. And, of course, the quarterback has run the ball 25 times. That's Bradley Young for 112 yards and two touchdowns. And he's completed 36 of 79 for 45%, thrown for 400 yards, three touchdowns and seven interceptions. So, again, he's not had a lot of success throwing the football. And if they come out and run this set, wide open set with a one back set, whatever you want to call it, there's going to be some defensive linemen have a fun night tonight because they can't block them. So,
2: yeah, and as I watch Clinton County warming up and look at their bench, they don't seem to have a whole lot of depth.
3: So
2: this defense of the Briar Jumpers is known for wearing teams down late in the game, third quarter. This could become a very interesting football game. All right, you talked about their offense and formations that they run, the tendencies that they have. Tell me about the defense and what Guy Turner's going to be looking at when he gets the ball.
3: Well, defensively, they're a three-man front, 3-4, and they walk a linebacker or two up occasionally to give you a four-man look or a five-man look, so a little bit multiple there. Their leading tackler is Reynoso, who is an inside linebacker who is out tonight, so that brings it down to Bradley Young, another linebacker. And so, I mean, it's a defense that when you look at them, they've shown three-man and four-man front. They've got some size up front, but they've got one of their best linebackers and tacklers is out. Isaac Wright will slide up into that spot for Donovan Reynoso. But, again, Young with 37 tackles, Tristan Rogers 36, Claywell with 29, Wright with 26, And so, again, all of those linebackers and safeties and cornerbacks lead the team in tackles. And, again, I anticipate that we'll see a four-man front maybe to begin with, and then if Somerset works on the passing game like they did last week, then you may see them slide to that three-man front and put an extra defender in the backfield.
2: All right, we're going to take a timeout, and we'll be back to preview your Briar Jumpers. They're hosting the Clinton County Bulldogs this week here at the Briar Patch. We are about 30 minutes away from kickoff, scheduled for 7:30 tonight. It's not rained much at all since we've been here, a little spitting. So come on out and cheer on the Briar Jumpers. 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Check out the progress of the construction here at Clark Field. Really impressive stuff going on. We're going to take a one-minute timeout. We'll be back with our pregame show right after this break on your home for Somerset High School football on the radio, Somerset 106.
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2: John Berlew, Tim Washam, and the stat man, Bruce Singleton. We're at Clark Field, the Briar Patch. The Briar Jumpers are hosting the Clinton County Bulldogs. We're about 30 minutes away from kickoff here at the Patch. We invite you to come on out and support the Briar Jumpers as they take on the Bulldogs. Tim, the Briar Jumpers got a big win on the road last week against Metcalf County. 42-0 was the final score. Team healthy, come out all right with that?
3: Yeah, the team was healthy. No changes in the starting lineup. Dayton Coots missed last week with having a little knee problem. He will not see action tonight. Carter Lawless will be sliding in there. And, of course, you'll see Zaysha Jones in there as well, filling in for Coots. They're hoping to, with this week's rest, a week off next week, that he'll be ready to go for Monroe County in 2 weeks, which should be for a district title. And we'll talk about Monroe County and a little bit more about them in the postgame show. But, again, everybody else is where they are accustomed to being, except for Dayton Coots, and Carter Lawless will start in his spot as he continues to mend up from his knee injury.
2: You talked about the Briar Jumpers working on the passing game last week. They did just that. What's the goal this week? What are they focusing on? Besides getting a win against the Bulldogs, what are we expecting to see tonight out of the Briar Jumpers?
3: Well, that's a little bit hard to say because they didn't post any practice film. So I haven't got to, you know, watch a whole lot. But I would say with it being a little bit wet, we will continue to work on being balanced. You'll hear Coach Clevenger talk about he was really pleased with the fact that we had a real balance between run and pass last week. And he really wants to see that again. He thinks that makes us harder to defend as we get further into the season. So, again, I expect it to be a very balanced attack. We're going to come out and establish the run and then, again, start to pass off of that. Not going to wait to third and long to pass. I think you're going to see a little more variety in that passing, just like we did last week.
2: The Briar Jumpers did get that big win on the road. This is a stretch where, since the Ironton game, they really haven't had a whole lot of challenge. They've got a bye next week. This is a good opportunity for the Brier Jumpers to work through some things and add things to the playbook that they can run and run it well, effectively. So we'll keep an eye on that offense and what wrinkles they add as they play the Bulldogs. How about defensively? They played a great game last week.
3: Well, they did play a great game. And, again, we talked about it being assignment football. It was the old veer, triple option kind of look. And, again, you'll hear Coach Clevenger talk about that Zaysha Jones and Austin Lawless and John Reynolds did an outstanding job of stuffing the dive play, which that's what you got to do in that veer. If you can't stop that fullback going up into the A gap, you got a problem. And they did a good job with that, and then had good contain out on the edges. So again, the defense played very well, took them a minute to settle into the game, and it could do that again tonight, to take them a minute to settle into the game. But again, the defense played very well. Guy Turner, gosh, John, I don't know how you could say anything more about him, that other than he's really done an outstanding job. He's completing 69% of his passes. He's hit 41 of 58 for 738 yards, 10 touchdowns, no interceptions. He's also run the ball 35 times for 192 yards and 4 touchdowns. So the thing about Guy Turner, he has been very cool customer in the pocket. He's not let anybody rattle him. If he doesn't find a receiver downfield, then he's looking for just a little bit of a pathway so that he can scoot up through there, get some yardage, keep the chains moving, and live to play another down. And I've just been really pleased with the way Guy Turner has played this season. And then when you talk about that side of the ball, Julian Carroll, he's hit 26 of 28 extra points, 92% of his attempts have been good. He's only got to punt the ball two or three times this season, and again, Coach Clevenger and I talk about that a little bit. Corbin Somala leads this team in rushing, 41 carries, 272 yards, 5 touchdowns. Darius Ridner's got 33 carries, 172 yards, and 2 touchdowns, and Xavier Woolridge with 15 carries, 59 yards, and 3 touchdowns rushing. Woolridge also has 23 catches, 363 yards, 5 touchdowns. Alex Decker with 11 catches, 183 yards, 3 touchdowns. And then Somala, Bashirs, and Ethan McChrystal all with 7, 5, and 4 catches. All of them have a touchdown. So Guy Turner's got some targets out there that he can throw to, and those guys have really done well. If he can get the ball around them, they go up and get it and catch that ball. So again, offensively, I expect to see a balanced attack. I think we'll come out and see what they can do in terms of the running game first, and then I expect us to throw the ball fairly regularly.
2: It looked to me like Guy Turner has really developed a lot of confidence. He looked good with his throws last week in the passing game. Very efficient. Very few turnovers.
3: Yeah. Well, really no turnovers.
2: He takes care of the ball.
3: He takes care of the ball, and that's winning football right there.
2: Yes, sir.
3: Guy Turner, again, hitting 69% of his passes. He's not thrown an INT, and he's not put the ball on the ground. So, you can't fault him. He's had an outstanding season.
2: 25 minutes away from kickoff at Clark Field, the Clinton County Bulldogs and your Somerset High School Brier Jumpers coming up. Earlier this week, Tim had the opportunity to sit down and talk football with Somerset High School head football coach Clay Clevenger. The Coach's Show's coming up next on your home for Somerset High School football on the radio, Somerset 106.
3: Hello, everybody. This is Tim Washman along with head coach Clay Clevenger. Coach, go on the road to Metcalf County. Again, much as the week before, overmatched and outgunned. You fellas took care of business.
7: Yeah, I thought we came out, minus a couple maybe penalties and one drive there in the first half. I thought we were pretty sharp. Controlled the line of scrimmage, didn't let them get the veer hitting, and did a good job defensively from that standpoint. Minus maybe two dive plays that they kind of sprung out there for 10 or 12 yards. And then, I thought we spread the ball around pretty efficiently on offense. I think when we did our final stats, we were right at about 150 yards rushing, 150 yards passing. So I like that type of balance. It's not necessarily the balance on the number of plays running past, but it's kind of the efficiency and the yardage that you're getting. So, I thought we did well on that.
3: Well, you came out and you worked on your passing game a little bit early, and it really seemed to pick the ball club up.
7: You know, I think that's something that we're capable of, and we've got guys that can catch it. We got, you know, a guy that can throw it. Something that I think that's how we need to play moving forward a little bit more. You know, not only throwing it when you're third and long, but come out and be able to work some passing game on first down and try to get yourself into some manageable situations and take a little pressure off of the run game. And, I think as we get more efficient doing that, we'll be even harder to defend.
3: How's this week in practice gone?
7: It's been all right. You know, we had a big JV game on Monday. Shout out to those guys. They had a big win over Pulaski. And that was exciting, and kids really enjoyed it. We had a little bit of a letdown on Tuesday practice, seniors took the ACT on Tuesday morning. So you add those two things in, and our Tuesday practice wasn't real sharp, and they got the ire of me pretty good, but bounced back and had a good one, really good tempo on Wednesday and a good run-through on Thursday. And so I think we're to that point. You know, obviously got Clinton County here, you know, tonight, and then, you know, we have fall break and a week off, and kind of that point where I think we're ready for that to kind of reboot, and so get through tonight and then be able to, recharge our batteries a little bit.
3: Well, it's always good to go into the open week with a win, and that makes that you relax a little bit, give them a few days off, so I know they want to win pretty bad.
7: Yeah, I mean, you know, obviously Clinton County is struggling a little bit this year, and we got to come out and take care of business. We talked about it even last week. You know, Metcalf played, their kids play extremely hard, but just going into that game, you know, we talked about playing against par. You know, you talk about playing a golf course, and you're not playing, you know, the score. You're playing against, you know, par, against yourself. And so just trying to keep that even, trying to improve daily, you know, not worrying as much about our opponent as we are about keeping ourselves sharp and doing those types of things that they're going to help us down the road. And so I think this is another week where, you know, was not play down to our opponent. Let's go out. Let's you know, shoot for par and hit a couple birdies and let's have a good score on the night.
3: How's the health of your ball club?
7: Pretty good. We got some bumps and bruises, and Coots will be out. He's been out for missed last week with a little bit of a knee injury, but I don't think it's too serious. Hopefully we'll get him back after the open week, and so makes us a little bit thinner on the offensive line. We've had a couple of young guys out this week on the offensive line as well. So line-wise, we're probably a little bit thin. But other than that, we're in pretty good shape.
3: We'll be right back with Coach Clay Clevenger to talk about the Clinton County Bulldogs after these messages.
8: Here to come in, 175-100. Here to come in, 175-2. I am 200 town diner candidate here to come in a quarter.
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12: This is
3: back with head coach Clay Clevenger. The Clinton County Bulldogs come to town. They're 0-6. They've been struggling a little bit. The Casey County game, it looked a little bit spread, run the ball, kind of normal. And then against Monroe County, man, they went into Wildcat and got three fullbacks in there blocking. That's the craziest looking thing I've ever seen.
7: Yeah, it's a little bit of a different, you know, I don't think I've really broken down a formation that's quite like that. So they got it overset, snapped it back to their tailback, and stacked three more linemen on top of the three linemen to their overset, and just tried to kind of push. And it looked, you know, they were had their hands on the offensive lineman's rear ends, pushing them. It kind of looked like the tush push. And so, you know, it's something obviously they had a little success doing it. They were, I think it was a 14-7 ball game. They were also running the play clock down, you know, really low each snap. So they were obviously trying to shorten the game as much as they could. And they were able to do that in the first half against Monroe. It was 14-7 at half. And, you know, we can't allow that to happen. We need to come out. We need to take care of business early and do what we need to do to get better and get through the night.
12: Well, the running back, number four, Tristan Rogers, has got 106 carries on the season, 600 yards. He ran the ball 31 times for 172 last week, and he was the guy in the Wildcat, and he looks like he's the guy you got to stop.
7: Yeah, he is. I mean, you know, again, that formation, it's hard to practice. You know, it's to get a good look. But, you know, I think biggest thing is that our front guys have to really control the line of scrimmage and stop the initial charge. And then, you know, linebackers just got to do a good job scraping and, you know, do a good job tackling. But, you know, he'd get kind of up and look a little bit like a rugby scrum at times, and then he'd pop out every now and then. And so, you know, we've got to – you know, we can't come in relaxed. We can't come in, you know, not ready to play. We got to make sure we take care of business, you know, from the get-go.
12: Sasha Jones, Reynolds, and Lawless took care of business on the dive play last week, and they're going to have to take care of business again this week.
7: Yeah, I mean, you know, Zaysha has been playing really well for us at nose guard, and, you know, it's a typical nose guard stat line. He doesn't have a whole lot of tackles, but he's sitting there absorbing two and three blocks every snap. And when he's able to do that, it gets our linebackers downhill to be able to scrape and get to where they need to get to. So, you know, like I said, we need to come out and establish the line of scrimmage, put them in situations they don't want to be in, which is second and third and long, and then get off the field when we're able to do that.
12: Well, we talked about early in the season that John Reynolds and Austin Lawless, the two inside linebackers, had the opportunity to have a really good season, and they lead your ball club in tackles at this juncture of the season.
7: Yeah, they are, and, you know, we're not playing a lot of defensive snaps right now. You know, we've had a few running clocks. We've come out, we're deferring, we've won some tosses, we defer, stop a team three and out, get a 25 or 30 yard punt, and we're playing on a lot of short fields right now, and so that's always a good thing. It's, you know, to me, if you get the ball back inside the 50, it's almost like a turnover every time, and so I feel like our defense has done a really good job with that, and we got to continue that.
12: Julian Carroll's not having a lot of punting opportunities this season.
7: I told him, you know, before season, you know, you're the best punter in the state, and I hope we don't ever have to use you. So, you know, but, you know, again, he went in. We had one punt opportunity against Metcalf. He goes in, he punts it. We downed it at the 2-yard line and put them at 98 yards to go. And, you know, I think they might have gotten one first down, but forced the punt, get the ball. We get the ball back, I think, on the 36-yard line. And so those types of flipping the field and field position games, you know, I think are important and will bode well for us, you know, moving forward.
12: Thank you, Coach. This is Tim Washman along with head coach Clay Clevenger. We'll be right back with more of the Press Box Show after these messages.
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2: John Belew, Tim Washam, and the stat man, Bruce Singleton. We're 15 minutes away from kickoff at Clark Field. The Briar Jumpers hosting Clinton County, the Bulldogs, tonight. 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Also, you need to get your Letterman jacket ordered right now if you want to get them in before Christmas. Plus, Sports Den has a new 2027 Cryo one-piece softball bat that was just released. 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They're between stoplights 19 and 20 in Somerset. The Clinton County Bulldogs are wearing blue pants. They have blue numbers on their white jerseys and blue helmets. Somerset Briar Jumpers tonight. It's pink out night. We do this every season. We've done it for quite a while now, several years. White pants for the Briar Jumpers, purple jersey with pink numbers, and gold headgear. That's the Uniform Report colors of the game presented by the Sports Den in Somerset. Briar Jumper crowds starting to come into the stadium. We've had a couple of sprinkles, but that's really about it. Not much developing in the way of rain. So come on out to Clark Field and cheer on the Briar Jumpers in this game against the Bulldogs. Tim, you've covered really the keys to the game in several segments here in the pregame show, but let's make it formal. The keys to the game tonight brought to you by First Century Lending. 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Contact First Century Lending, 120 South Highway 27 beside Donato's Pizza in Somerset. And here with our starting lineups is Tim Washam.
12: I thought we were doing keys to the game.
2: I'm sorry, keys to the game. We are.
12: You're confusing me.
2: I'm just keeping you on your toes. Keys okay. to the game. Keys to the game.
12: Keys to the game. Well, I think the first thing is don't overlook this group. They're 0-6, and it's hard for you to come in there with the kind of focus and attitude and energy you need with an 0-6 team. You got to come in here with some energy and really play hard. And, again, just it's a kind of a wet, damp night. Take care of the football, and I think they'll get out of here with a win fairly easily.
2: Thank you. Once again, the keys to the game brought to you by First Century Lending, 120 South Highway 27 in Somerset. We're keeping an eye on the weather, but it looks pretty good right now. We have kickoff coming your way in 12 minutes. We're going to take a two-minute timeout. We'll be back with our pregame show right after this break on your home for Somerset High School football on the radio, Somerset 106.
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2: John Berlew, Tim Washam, and the stat man, Bruce Singleton at Clark Field, the Briar Patch, 9.5 minutes away from kickoff. Crowd's starting to come in. We've got the cheerleaders set up, ready to go, marching band set up, and ready to go. We will have the national anthem here in just a minute. Briar Jumpers got a bye week next week after the game tonight. Back home at the patch, so they're going to get a chance to get healthy and prepare for the second half of the season. We talked about the Briar Jumper offense. Let's talk about the defense.
3: Well, it's a 3-4 look, and again, the two inside linebackers, Lawless and Reynolds, lead this team. 32 tackles each, 32 tackles for Lawless. He's got 2 sacks, 9 tackles for loss, an interception, 32 tackles for Reynolds. He's got 1 sack, 3.5 tackles for loss, and 31 tackles. Jet Boyd with 18 tackles. Xavier Wooldridge with 18 tackles and an interception. Tristan Larkham, the other defensive end, 3 tackles for loss with 18 tackles. Carter Lawless, the freshman, got a sack, 5 tackles for loss, 17 tackles. Chris DeZern with 16 tackles and an interception. And you look at Corbin Somala with 15 tackles, 3.5 tackles for loss, and Darius Ridner with 2.5 sacks, 4 tackles for loss, and 15 tackles. That's how that defense is playing so far, John.
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0: Our playing of the national anthem on Somerset 106 is brought to you tonight by the City of Somerset and Mayor Alan Keck. Here's wishing the Jumpers a safe and successful game. Somerset, the spirit of Southern Kentucky. 6 minutes away from kickoff. 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
0: John Berlew, Tim Washerman, the stat man. 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
5: Thank you, John. You getting the numbers and everybody out there?
0: Yes.
5: Okay. Start with the defense. Tristan Larkham will be one defensive end. He's 6'2", junior, 240 pounds. Carter Lawless will be on the other side, the freshman, 6'3", 255. Zaysa Jones will be on the nose, 6'2", senior, 315 pounds. John Reynolds, 6 foot senior, 195, is an inside linebacker. Carter Lawless is his running mate, 6 foot senior, 210. Darius Ridner's on the outside, 5'10 sophomore, 185, and Corbin Samala, a 5'11 senior, 190 pounds, is the other outside linebacker. Drew Anderson will be a cornerback tonight, 5'9 sophomore, 155. Jet Boyd on the other side, 5'7 junior, 165. The safeties will be Xavier Wooldridge, 6'3", sophomore, 195, and Chris DeCern, 5'10", junior, 165 pounds. Flipping it over and looking at the offense, the tackles. Christian Allsbrook, 6'4", sophomore, 275 pounds. Gabe Wright, a 6'2", sophomore, 270 pounds. Lane Pointer will be one guard at 6'2". He's a senior, 285 pounds. And Carter Lawless will get the start for Dayton Coots, 6'3", freshman, 255. Landon Huseman at his accustomed spot. He'll be doing the snapping, 5'11", junior, 250 pounds. Guy Turner, 6'3", senior, 185, will be our quarterback. Austin Lawless will be a tight end, 6 foot senior, 210. Ethan McChrystal, a wide receiver, 5'9", junior, 155. Alex Decker, 5'10", sophomore, 150, the other wide receiver. Xavier Woolridge will be in the slot, 6'3", sophomore, 195 pounds. And you'll see Corbin Samala and Darius Ridner both running the ball tonight. Samala will get to start, 5'11", senior. Darius Ridner, of course, 5'10", sophomore, 185. That's your starting lineups, John.
0: Thank you, Tim Washam. 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
5: John, we've got listeners in Spartanburg tonight. Larry and Paula Sears out on the road, and they just sent me a text say they were going to be listening. So I want to give a shout out to Larry and Paula Sears.
0: Yeah, we've got lots of people listening around the country, taking a little bit of vacation this week. So we welcome all of them. The Briar Jumpers will receive tonight. they will be working right to left. They'll receive to start the game. Back to return at the 15-yard line. Bulldogs ready to kick. It's a little pooch kick on the ground. Briar jumpers fall on it, cover it up. So not a whole lot of fanfare, and they're going to re-kick. I'm looking for a flag. Oh, I don't see it unless it's on the far side of the field there at the 40. Is that a flag?
5: It must be an offsides because they're backing them up 5 yards, so offsides.
0: We'll get a re-kick. Yep, that is a flag over on the other side of the 40. Briar jumpers move up now. They'll be almost to the 30 for this return. Another flag comes in. I don't. Half the team moved. The kicker approached the ball, then stopped dead as soon as he got to it. So the play was blown dead. It's going to move the Bulldogs back.
5: Well, they're putting the Briar jumpers on a short field pretty quick.
0: Pretty quick. Bulldogs having a couple of hiccups here on the opening kickoff. Let's see if they can get this one off. A little short kick. To the 50, covered. They fall on it right at the 50-yard line. So the Briar jumpers will start with pretty decent field position here. First and 10. See if they put it, yeah, exactly on the 50-yard line. First and 10 for the Briar jumpers.
5: Damian Davis was the receiver.
0: Let's see if they can get this one off. Little short kick to the 50. Covered. They fall on it right at the 50-yard line. So the Briar jumpers will start with pretty decent field position here. First and 10. See if they put it, yeah, exactly on the 50-yard line. First and

0: going to start at their at the 50-yard line.
1: Yeah, they've got a wide out up top on the right side, a man in the slot here on the left. Run right up
0: Samala.
1: The middle. Samala's going to drag him down to across the 30 to about the 29, maybe the 28-yard line. It'll be a first down for the Briar Jumpers. Tim, we were kind of hinting around a little bit in the pregame show. A little bit of a surprise to us when we entered the stadium tonight. The Jumbotron is working for the first time, and I like this feature on the Jumbotron. They've got a scoreboard up there telling you down and distance, of course, the score, and a live feed video of the game. Here's the snap on first and 10. Throw down the right sideline, pylon,
0: touchdown.
1: Touchdown, Jumpers, with 11:28 on the clock. In the first quarter, the Briar Jumpers are first on the board. That Briar Jumper touchdown brought to you by First Financial Credit. 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Briar Jumpers are on for the point after attempt. Here's the snap, the set, the kick is up, and it's good. Briar Jumpers in the lead in the first quarter. They're up 7-0. We'll take a quick 30-second timeout and be back on your home for Somerset High School football on the radio, Somerset 106.
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1: Guy Turner to Jacoby Brashears, and the Briar Jumpers score first. They're on the board 7-0. The ensuing kickoff is on the ground. They pick it up, get across the 15, but not to the 20. He'll be stopped on the return at about the 19-yard line. First and 10 for the Bulldogs there. They'll be working left to right toward the highway. Brashears ran a beautiful route on that touchdown play back to the pylon on the right corner, back corner. And Guy Turner got that ball right to him. Beautiful pass.
0: Oh, it was. It was a beautiful pass.
1: So it's Bulldog ball. First and 10. They do have a wide out on each side. Young out of the shotgun. Handoff goes right up the middle, and no gain. Looks like he might have lost a yard.
0: Austin Lawless comes up off the bottom of the pile. John Reynolds right there with him as well. Big Zaysha Jones gets a huge push right up the middle, pushes the center right back into the backfield, and then those guys took care of the rest of it.
1: Trying to see where they've spotted that ball between the 17 and 18-yard line.
0: Looks like the 18.
1: Two receivers up top on the left side. They got a man in the slot, one man in the backfield. He'll get the handoff.
0: Rogers.
1: Yeah, coming right, trying to come right. That whistle should have been blown. They got him wrapped up and drove him all the way down inside the 10-yard line.
0: Tristan Rogers is their feature back. He's got 106 carries on the season, had 31 carries last week. Corbin Samala, the outside linebacker there, came through unblocked, wrapped him up, and pushed him all the way back to the end zone. They're going to mark the ball.
1: Third and 14. Is that going to be about right?
0: Yeah. Ball is still at the 18 or 19 yard line.
1: They obviously gave him his
0: forward
1: progress.
0: Yeah.
1: No, it's on the 14.
0: Oh, is it?
1: 14 yard line.
0: Yeah. Oh, yeah. 14.
1: Here's the snap. Same formation. Looking left, throwing left, has a receiver. Wow, it's close to intercepted.

0: bounced out of his hands, went over his left shoulder, and the defender didn't get an eye on it in time. It falls incomplete. Fourth down in a punting situation for Clinton County.
1: Darius Ridner was the defender over there, John. He did a good job of just getting his hand up and raking it down through his arms and knocked the ball loose.
0: So Briar Jumpers, again, should have good field position here. Return is set up at the 40.
1: Tristan Rogers is doing the punting, so you need to pay attention to whether maybe some sort of fake punt, but I don't think where they are you'll see that. Jackson Catron is back helping protect him.
0: It's a short punt that will go out of bounds at the 40.
1: Xavier Wooldridge was back there to receive the punt.
0: He does not get an opportunity. It'll be first and 10 for the Briar Jumpers from their 40. Our first quarter broadcast of Somerset High School football brought to you by First Baptist Church in downtown Somerset, a church for all generations. Worship with them online at fbcsomerset.com. Briar Jumper ball, their first down and 10 from the 40. Here's a snap throwing over in the right slot.
1: Wooldridge.
0: In the backfield. Wooldridge. Ooh. Hey, they got him up high, drug him a couple of steps back, but he continues to go, gets inside the 10. So great play for Wooldridge.
1: Yeah, the defensive tackle, Jeremy York, finally drug him down, had the angle to catch Wooldridge, and he'd already battled through a couple of tackles. Nice job by Wooldridge.
0: So they're inside the 10. It'll be first and goal. Looks like they're on the 8. Almost the 7-yard line.
1: 7-yard line.
0: Yeah,
1: John.
0: First and goal from the 7 for the Briar Jumpers, moving right to left toward the field house. Briar Jumpers will have a wide out on each side. Now they're moving from the right side into the backfield. So a two-back set.
1: Right.
0: Guy Turner in the shotgun.
1: Wooldridge.
0: Wooldridge is tied up in the backfield, but he breaks out of it, going around the right side. He has some room. Touchdown. Touchdown, Jumpers.
1: Wooldridge was going to go to his left, and there was a tackler there that got a hold of him, but Wooldridge is strong enough that he just pulled away from him, going back to his right side. And once he got some speed up, there was no stopping him. He was right into the end zone.
0: That Briar Jumper touchdown brought to you by First Financial Credit. 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Point after attempt. Here's the snap, the set, the kick is up and good. Briar Jumpers extend their lead. They're up 14-0 with 8:44 on the clock in the first quarter. We're going to take a 30-second timeout. 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
0: With the pitch to Wooldridge, who had to cut back against the grain all the way around the right side, Briar Jumpers are back on the scoreboard. It's 14-0, kicking off to the Bulldogs, and it'll go in the end zone for a touchback. Clinton County ball, first and 10.
1: Well, John, it's really apparent that Clinton County is overmatched and outgunned
0: so far tonight. This game.
1: Yeah, and they have five players on the sideline. So, I mean, they come in here with 16 or 17 players, and this is not going to be much of a contest.
0: First and 10 for the Bulldogs on their own 20-yard line. They'll have a target in the slot up top on the left side, two-back set, one on each hip, handoff. Nothing there. Loss on the play. Bradley Young going into the playbook trying to find something, and that run up the middle just isn't there for Clinton County. Yeah, they lost about five, so it should be second down and 15 for Clinton County.
1: I didn't see who made the tackle.
0: I couldn't make it out.
1: Those,
0: but it was
1: paint numbers are smaller than the normal number, and it, sometimes when you get the jersey all kind of crunched up, it's hard to see who's making the tackle.
0: This is second and 15, trips on the left side, one man in the backfield. Here's the snap, throw, intercepted.
1: Wooldridge on the interception.
0: Yeah, they brought him down about the 22-yard line. Bradley Young rolled out and was looking left the whole way. Put the ball up as a jump ball, and Briar Jumpers took advantage of that. Xavier Wooldridge.
1: Little different look defensively there, John. They had Braden Morrow on the nose and Zaysha Jones out where Carter Lawless would be, trying to get Lawless a little rest as he's playing both ways tonight.
0: So Briar Jumpers get the interception. They'll have a first and 10 on the 21-yard line, already at the Bulldog 21-yard line. A wide out here on the near side, two in the backfield. Run, handoff right up the middle, driving. He's going to be close.
1: Carter.
0: Waiting for the signal, touchdown.
1: All right, let's...
0: Touchdown Jumpers.
1: That was Carter Lawless on the run. And that was a, John, I'm having a senior moment. He was coming this way and handed off to Lawless going the other way.
0: Jet sweep.
1: No.
0: Let me get this in while you
1: go. All right, go ahead.
0: 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Here's a point after attempt. They're lined up. Snap, set, kick is away, and good. Briar Jumpers up already 21-0.
1: You had Ridner on this side and Guy Turner in the middle and Wooldridge on the other side. Wooldridge takes the snap coming this way. Carter Lawless is going the other way, and he hands it to Lawless going around that corner. That's how Carter Lawless ended up with the game or the score. Nice job by Lawless to get upfield and make a good, solid run out of that. Put the Briar Jumpers up 21-0.
0: Briar Jumpers with it.
1: A reverse.
0: Scared me half to death.
1: Sorry.
0: 7:34 on the clock.
1: It's just
0: in the first quarter, 21-0. Briar Jumpers kicking right to left toward the field house.
1: Little rain coming down now.
0: Yeah, I see the umbrellas coming out. Bulldogs are back at the 10-yard line to return. This one will go way out of bounds, untouched.
1: So they'll get that at the 35-yard line.
0: 7:34 left in the first quarter. 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Bulldogs just have not had anything work for them offensively tonight. And just the opposite for the Briar Jumpers.
1: Well, again, this is I'm not sure that the Briar Jumpers JV team couldn't handle this, and they're going to get an opportunity here pretty quick.
0: Two receivers out here on the near side. They do have a man in the slot on the right side. Fakes the handoff, keeps it, goes right up the middle.
1: Xavier Woolridge on the tackle.
0: To about the 34-yard line. On the carry was number 7, it looked like, if I see that number right. So the Bulldogs will have a 2nd down and 6.
1: That would be Drake Denny, if that's the number 7.
0: Ball on the 34. Wide out up top. Man in the slot on the left side as well. One man in the backfield with Bradley Young in the shotgun. Hard count. And, boy, did the Briar Jumpers jump offside.
1: Yeah, Tristan Rogers is back there with Young.
0: Put the center on his tail out there. I think it was a nose tackle that jumped across.
1: And that would have been Braden Morrow, because Zaysha Jones is out here as a defensive tackle on this side.
0: So
1: he hit him pretty good, because
0: he sure did.
1: He flopped right back.
0: Second down and one after the penalty. Same formation with the two receivers out here on the near side. Comes up under center, tries to, what Tim described as a tush push almost, but he got a running start at it, and there wasn't a whole lot of push, so I'm not sure he got it. It's going to be real close. The nose of the ball is on the 40-yard line, so he will get the first down.
1: Quarterback sneak is what it really amounted to, but he comes running up and almost takes the snap while he's running.
0: Yeah. Out of the shotgun, comes up, looked like he was going to go under center. He just, in one motion, they snapped the ball. He got it and kept going, but didn't gain much at all, enough to get the first down. They've got two receivers over here on the near side. No one really wide. It's a pitch coming from right to left. Flags come in. No gain on the play. A loss on the play as they got him back about the 36-yard line. See what the flag is. It came in behind the play.
1: Ridner Winstead made the tackle, 54.
0: Injured player down. Bulldog on the Briar Jumper sideline. He's having trouble getting up without assistance.
1: Yeah, Samala thought he had him in the backfield, and he just stepped through him, sweeping his arms around to get him by the shoestrings. And then Big Winstead comes in and finishes him off.
0: We'll take a 30-second timeout as they tend to this player. Briar Jumpers up 21-0 with 5:35 on the clock in the first quarter. 30 seconds. We'll be back on Somerset 106.
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0: John Ballou, Tim Washerman, the stat man, Bruce Singleton, 5:35 on the clock. We're in the first quarter. Briar Jumpers are up 21-0. That injured player is being escorted off the field now by the trainers of Clinton County.
1: Logan Bell, he's an outside linebacker on the defensive side of the ball and a running back on the offensive side of the ball, and he was tackled by Winstead. 54 is Ryder Winstead made the tackle. Good tackle by the freshman.
0: Second down and 14 for the Bulldogs. They got to get out to midfield to pick up the first down. They've tightened up this formation a little bit, moved the two receivers here on the near side in closer to the ball. One man in the backfield. Here's the snap. He'll get the handoff going right to left. Gets a couple on the carry, but going to be a couple shy of the first down.
1: Chance Fisher makes the stop, coming up and run support from his cornerback spot, and did a good job of getting him knocked down for just a couple of yard gain.
0: The third down coming up, third and long. A little bit of rain coming down. Cheerleaders have their ponchos on. A lot of umbrellas up. They've got a wide out up top on the left side. Here's the snap. Just a little bubble screen at the line of scrimmage. He has a first down. Oh!
1: John Reynolds in on the tackle as well as...
0: He is short of the on the first of the first down.
1: No, 17 would be Chris Discern.
0: 2 yards short of the first down. So it brings up a fourth and two. Bulldogs having a little bit of success here on this offensive series. They're down 21 to nothing with 3:40 on the clock in the first quarter.
1: Here comes the tush push.
0: Target wide to the left up top.
1: Now they're going to punt it. Timeout.
0: Yeah, they didn't like the looks of that. Yeah. We'll take a 30-second break. It's Somerset High School football on Somerset 106.
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0: John Berlew, Tim Washam, and the stat man, Bruce Singleton, 3:22 on the clock. It's a fourth and two for the Bulldogs.
1: The tush push
0: cat here, yep. And they lost yardage on it.
1: Yeah.
0: So it'll be a turnover on downs to the Briar Jumpers.
1: We talked about it earlier in the ball game. Basically, they line up guard, tackle, and a tight end, and then they put three guys right on their tails with their hands on them, and then they just try to overpower you. And, of course, the Briar Jumpers then condense their defense as well. There was a lot of meat in the box right there, a lot of weight.
0: Briar Jumpers coming out in a spread formation. They've got a man in the slot here on the near side, a target wide up top. And Corbin Somalas in the backfield. Here's the snap.
1: Fumble, fumble.
0: Ball's on the ground. Guy Turner picks it up. They got him by that jersey. Turner's going to lose some yards, but he picked up that ball and could have lost a bunch. As it is, he lost three, maybe four on the carry.
1: Tristan Rogers made the tackle, and he got a hold of Guy Turner's T-shirt and just would not let go and finally pulled him back to him and tackled him for about a four-yard loss.
0: So second down and long, 13 for the Briar Jumpers. They have a man in the slot up top on the right side, a wide out down here on the near side. Here's the snap. Guy Turner
1: Somala
0: finds Somala. breaks a tackle. Smalls still on his feet. All the way down inside the 25. It'll be a first down for the Briar Jumpers.
1: Isaac Wright, the outside linebacker, made the tackle, but good running by Smalls, John.
0: Yeah, that was a great run. But there must have been a flag because yeah. They're bringing it all the way back.
1: Looks like a block in the back.
0: I've got a lot of rain on the window in front of me, so it's making it hard to pick up those flags out on the field. But that'll be against the Briar Jumpers and move them back. Here's the snap. Turner throws out in the left flat.
1: Decker
0: is right down the left sideline, taking out of bounds at the 20. He had one man to beat, and he gets knocked out of bounds.
1: Tristan Rogers made the tackle. Again, Tristan, the inside linebacker, did a good job of running him down. Alex Decker got hit in full stride. He was motoring down that sideline.
0: Ball's at the 17. First and 10 for the Briar Jumpers at the Bulldog 17. Turner's back in the shotgun. Takes a snap. Ridner, handoff. He's going to go inside the five. Touchdown. Touchdown, Jumpers.
1: Darius Ridner just a little off tackle, or really off the guard's backside there. Big hole, and he just busts through there and keeps going north and south. Gets an easy touchdown.
0: 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Briar Jumpers come out for another point after attempt. There is a personal foul after the touchdown against the Briar Jumpers. I'm going to guess it was on the celebration. I didn't see anything.
1: It was unsportsmanlike conduct.
0: So now they'll try the point after attempt. There's the snap. Kick is up. And good. Briar Jumpers extend their lead. They're up 28-0 in the first quarter. We'll take a 30-second timeout. It's Somerset High School football on Somerset 106.
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0: John Berlew, Tim Wasserman, the stat man, Bruce Singleton, under 2 minutes, 1:52 on the clock in the first quarter. Briar Jumpers are up 28-0. They're kicking to the Bulldogs, who are set up at the 20 to return. This is a line drive kick right to the 20. In and out of the hands of the return man. He bobbled it but got control. Goes up the middle, bounces all the way out to the left side, brought down at the 30. It'll be a first and 10 for Clinton County at their 30-yard line.
1: Jacob Beshears on the stop. Jacoby Beshears. I don't know why I want to call him Jacob. Jacoby.
0: We mentioned in the pregame show that the Briar Jumpers, it's pink out night here at the Briar Patch. They do this each year in October for breast cancer awareness, so that explains the pink numbers and pink socks for the Briar Jumpers. Bulldogs have a wide out on each side. One man in the backfield with Young out of the shotgun. They'll get the handoff, tries to go up the middle, has to leave his feet to gain a couple of yards. They're going to mark it back. He gained just one.